0: KPMI Black Duck Bemidji, AM 1300 and translator W232 DS94.3. The Legends.
1: News. I'm Deborah Valentine. The Department of Homeland Security tells Fox the man shot by an ICE agent in Austin, Texas on Sunday is an illegal immigrant from Venezuela with a final deportation order. Austin's police chief, Lisa Davis.
2: Police Department Special Investigation Unit, who investigates our officer-involved shootings, is on the scene. And I have spoken to Texas Rangers, who will be part of that investigation, and will be working side-by-side in this investigation as well.
1: The AP identifies the man shot as Wilbur Rafael Garces Perez. Two male children, ages 11 and 12, dead, and two women hurt in a shooting in DeKalb County, Georgia. Public information officer there, Elise Wells.
3: Essentially, what they're doing is canvassing for evidence because it's a grassy area. We're going to utilize all the technology available, and that may be a metal detector to look for any casings or anything that might be of value.
1: Police say the incident stems from an argument. No arrests are reported. Tropical storm Polo has formed off of southwestern Mexico. 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
16: Lows dip down to about 43 tonight under mainly cloudy skies. Winds out of the east around 5 miles per hour. Daytime highs approaching 62. Tomorrow, sunshine mixed with clouds at times. Clear skies tomorrow night. Lows level off around 39. And that's your forecast. I'm weatherology meteorologist Paul Frombly. Get the latest weather updates online at MinnesotaDailyWeather.com. Right now, 50.
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2: Fox News. I'm Deborah Valentine. The Department of Homeland Security tells Fox the man shot by an ICE agent in Austin, Texas on Sunday is an illegal immigrant from Venezuela with a final deportation order. Austin's police chief, Lisa Davis.
3: Police Department Special Investigation Unit, who investigates our officer-involved shootings, is on the scene. And I have spoken to Texas Rangers, who will be part of that investigation, and will be working side-by-side in this investigation as well.
2: The AP identifies the man shot as Wilbur Rafael Garces Perez. Two male children, ages 11 and 12, dead, and two women hurt in a shooting in DeKalb County, Georgia. Public information officer there, Elise Wells.
4: Essentially, what they're doing is canvassing for evidence because it's a grassy area. We're going to utilize all the technology available, and that may be a metal detector to look for any casings or anything that might be of value.
2: Police say the incident stems from an argument. No arrests are reported. Tropical storm Polo has formed off of southwestern Mexico. 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
8: Mainly cloudy skies expected overnight with lows around 43. Southeasterly winds around 5 miles per hour. Daytime highs approaching 62. Monday, sunshine mixed with clouds at times. Clear skies Monday night, lows dip down to about 39. And that's your forecast. I'm weatherology meteorologist Paul Frombly. Get the latest weather updates online at minnesotadailyweather.com. Currently, it's 50 degrees.
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1: Fox News. I'm Deborah Valentine. The Department of Homeland Security tells Fox the man shot by an ICE agent in Austin, Texas on Sunday is an illegal immigrant from Venezuela with a final deportation order. Austin's police chief, Lisa Davis.
2: Police Department Special Investigation Unit, who investigates our officer-involved shootings, is on the scene. And I have spoken to Texas Rangers, who will be part of that investigation, and will be working side-by-side in this investigation as well.
1: The AP identifies the man shot as Wilbur Rafael Garces Perez. Two male children, ages 11 and 12, dead and two women hurt in a shooting in DeKalb County, Georgia. Public information officer there, Elise Wells.
3: Essentially, what they're doing is canvassing for evidence because it's a grassy area. We're going to utilize all the technology available, and that may be a metal detector to look for any casings or anything that might be of value.
1: Police say the incident stems from an argument. No arrests are reported. Tropical storm Polo has formed off of southwestern Mexico. 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
20: Mainly cloudy skies expected overnight with lows around 43. Southeasterly winds around 5 miles per hour. Daytime highs approaching 62. Monday, sunshine mixed with clouds at times. Clear skies Monday night, lows dip down to about 39. And that's your forecast. I'm weatherology meteorologist Paul Frombly. Get the latest weather updates online at minnesotadailyweather.com. Currently, it's 50 degrees.
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8: North Country weather. Mainly cloudy skies expected overnight with lows around 43. Southeasterly winds around 5 miles per hour. Daytime highs approaching 62. Monday, sunshine mixed with clouds at times. Clear skies Monday night, lows dip down to about 39. And that's your forecast. I'm weatherology meteorologist Paul Trombley. Get the latest weather updates online at MinnesotaDailyWeather.com. Currently, it's 50 degrees.
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1: Fox News, I'm Sue Guzman. A man shot and injured by a federal immigration officer in Austin, Texas. Authorities say he is in serious but stable condition.
2: Police Department's Special Investigation Unit, who investigates our officer-involved shootings, is on the scene. And I have spoken to Texas Rangers, who will be part of that investigation, and we'll be working side-by-side in this investigation as well.
1: That is Austin Police Chief Lisa Davis. Fox News has learned that the man shot is an illegal migrant from Venezuela and has been released from the hospital to ICE custody. President Trump addressing the U.N. General Assembly in New York this week.
3: But before that, President Trump will meet with New York City Mayor Zoran Mondani at Gracie Mansion. President Trump this week is also expected to meet with Gulf leaders amid the skepticism over how the escalation with Iran will end.
1: Tropical storm Paulo forming off the southwestern Mexico coast, expected to strengthen into a hurricane this week. 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
14: Country weather. Mainly cloudy skies expected overnight with lows around 43. Southeasterly winds around 5 miles per hour. Daytime highs approaching 62. Monday, sunshine mixed with clouds at times. Clear skies Monday night, lows dip down to about 39. And that's your forecast. I'm weatherology meteorologist Paul Frombly. Get the latest weather updates online at MinnesotaDailyWeather.com. Currently, it's 50 degrees.
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6: Country weather. Lows dip down to about 43 overnight under overcast skies. Winds out of the southeast around 5 miles per hour. Cloudy skies with a few peaks of sun. Monday, highs level off around 62. Clear skies Monday night, lows level off around 39. And that's your forecast. I'm weatherology meteorologist Paul Frombly. Get the latest weather updates online at MinnesotaDailyWeather.com. Currently, it's 50 degrees.
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0: 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It's the Fall Colors Festival going on this weekend at Buena Vista. Everything from tractor and wagon rides to music, kids' activities, crafts, vendors, food in the chalet. 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It's going on at Buena Vista today from 11 to 3. Stick around. We will check that forecast next on The Legends.
1: News. I'm Sue Guzman. A man shot and injured by a federal immigration officer in Austin, Texas. Authorities say he is in serious but stable condition.
2: Police Department Special Investigation Unit, who investigates our officer-involved shootings, is on the scene. And I have spoken to Texas Rangers, who will be part of that investigation and will be working side by side in this investigation as well.
1: That is Austin Police Chief Lisa Davis. Fox News has learned that the man shot is an illegal migrant from Venezuela and has been released from the hospital to ICE custody. President Trump addressing the U.N. General Assembly in New York this week.
3: But before that, President Trump will meet with New York City Mayor Zoran Mondani at Gracie Mansion. President Trump this week is also expected to meet with Gulf leaders amid the skepticism over how the escalation with Iran will end.
1: Tropical storm Paulo forming off the southwestern Mexico coast, expected to strengthen into a hurricane this week. 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
19: North Country weather.
20: Lows dip down to about 43 overnight under overcast skies. Winds out of the southeast around 5 miles per hour. Cloudy skies with a few peaks of sun. Monday, highs level off around 62. Clear skies Monday night, lows level off around 39. And that's your forecast. I'm weatherology meteorologist Paul Frombly. Get the latest weather updates online at MinnesotaDailyWeather.com. Currently, it's 50 degrees.
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On a bar stool, she took off her ring. I thought I'd get closer.

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9: North Country weather.
10: Lows dip down to about 43 overnight under overcast skies. Winds out of the southeast around 5 miles per hour. Cloudy skies with a few peaks of sun. Monday, highs level off around 62. Clear skies Monday night. Lows level off around 39. And that's your forecast. I'm weatherology meteorologist Paul Frombly. Get the latest weather updates online at MinnesotaDailyWeather.com. Currently, it's 50 degrees.
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1: Fox News. I'm Deborah Valentine. A man who DHS says is in the U.S. illegally with a final deportation order was shot by an ICE agent in Austin, Texas, Sunday, prompting protests. Florida Congresswoman Ana Paulina Luna tells Fox's The Big Weekend Show she thinks Homeland Security Secretary Mark Wayne Mullen's DHS will properly investigate.
2: I'm not trying to make this partisan. Obviously, we don't know what happened, and that will be a very thorough investigation, especially with Mark Wayne heading up the DHS agency.
1: The man is ID'd by the AP as Wilbur Rafael Garces Perez, the target of an ICE investigation. President Trump meets today with the New York City Mayor Zoran Mamdani at Gracie Mansion in New York ahead of the president's speech and high-level meetings at the UN General Assembly in New York.
3: President Trump will kick off the week in New York. We just heard from Ukrainian President Volodymyr Zelensky, who says that the pair spoke and that they will meet in New York as well.
1: Fox's Alex Hogan. 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
7: Lows dip down to about 43 overnight under overcast skies. Winds out of the southeast around 5 miles per hour. Cloudy skies with a few peaks of sun. Monday, highs level off around 62. Clear skies Monday night, lows level off around 39. And that's your forecast. I'm weatherology meteorologist Paul Frombly. Get the latest weather updates online at MinnesotaDailyWeather.com. Currently, it's 50 degrees.
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2: Lows dip down to about 43 overnight under overcast skies. Winds out of the southeast around 5 miles per hour. Cloudy skies with a few peaks of sun. Monday, highs level off around 62. Clear skies Monday night, lows level off around 39. And that's your forecast. I'm weatherology meteorologist Paul Frombly. Get the latest weather updates online at MinnesotaDailyWeather.com. Currently, it's 48 degrees.
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1: Fox News. I'm Deborah Valentine. A man who DHS says is in the U.S. illegally with a final deportation order was shot by an ICE agent in Austin, Texas, Sunday, prompting protests. Florida Congresswoman Ana Paulina Luna tells Fox's The Big Weekend Show she thinks Homeland Security Secretary Mark Wayne Mullen's DHS will properly investigate.
2: I'm not trying to make this partisan. Obviously, we don't know what happened, and that will be a very thorough investigation, especially with Mark Wayne heading up the DHS agency.
1: The man is ID'd by the AP as Wilbur Rafael Garces Perez, the target of an ICE investigation. President Trump meets today with the New York City Mayor Zoran Mamdani at Gracie Mansion in New York ahead of the president's speech and high-level meetings at the UN General Assembly in New York.
3: President Trump will kick off the week in New York. We just heard from Ukrainian President Volodymyr Zelensky, who says that the pair spoke and that they will meet in New York as well.
1: Fox's Alex Hogan. 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
7: Kevin Harlan here from Monday Night Football on Westwood One. Join me and Hall of Fame quarterback Kurt Warner from Los Angeles for the New York Giants at the Rams. The Giants are coming off a big win in head coach John Harbaugh's debut. The Rams hope to bounce back from their disappointing loss in Australia. 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
9: Lows dip down to about 43 overnight under overcast skies. Winds out of the southeast around 5 miles per hour. Cloudy skies with a few peaks of sun. Monday, highs level off around 62. Clear skies Monday night, lows level off around 39. And that's your forecast. I'm weatherology meteorologist Paul Frombly. Get the latest weather updates online at MinnesotaDailyWeather.com. Currently, it's 48 degrees.
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6: North Country weather.
7: Lows dip down to about 43 overnight under overcast skies. Winds out of the southeast around 5 miles per hour. Cloudy skies with a few peaks of sun. Monday, highs level off around 62. Clear skies Monday night, lows level off around 39. And that's your forecast. I'm weatherology meteorologist Paul Frombly. Get the latest weather updates online at MinnesotaDailyWeather.com. Currently, it's 48 degrees.
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1: Fox News, I'm Sue Guzman. President Trump addressing the UN General Assembly in New York City this week.
2: But before that, President Trump will meet with New York City Mayor Zoran Mamdani at Gracie Mansion. President Trump this week is also expected to meet with Gulf leaders amid the skepticism over how the escalation with Iran will end.
1: That is Fox's Alex Hogan, a man shot and injured by a federal immigration officer in Austin, Texas. Authorities say that he is in serious but stable condition.
3: Police Department Special Investigation Unit, who investigates our officer-involved shootings, is on the scene, and I have spoken to Texas Rangers who will be part of that investigation, and we'll be working side-by-side in this investigation as well.
1: Austin Police Chief Lisa Davis, Fox News has learned that the person was an illegal migrant from Venezuela with a final deportation order and has been released from the hospital into ICE custody. 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
8: Lows level off around 43 overnight under overcast skies. Winds out of the southeast around 5 miles per hour. Daytime highs approaching 61. Monday, cloudy skies with a few peaks of sun. Clear skies Monday night. Lows level off around 37. And that's your forecast. I'm weatherology meteorologist Paul Frombly. Get the latest weather updates online at MinnesotaDailyWeather.com. Currently 46.
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4: North Country weather. Lows level off around 43 overnight under overcast skies. Winds out of the southeast around 5 miles per hour. Daytime highs approaching 61. Monday, cloudy skies with a few peaks of sun. Clear skies Monday night. Lows level off around 37. And that's your forecast. I'm weatherology meteorologist Paul Frombly. Get the latest weather updates online at MinnesotaDailyWeather.com. Currently 46.
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0: 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It's Fall Colors Festival going on this weekend at Buena Vista. Everything from tractor and wagon rides to music, kids' activities, crafts, vendors, food in the chalet. 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It's going on at Buena Vista today from 11 to 3. Stick around. We will check that forecast next on The Legends.
1: Fox News, I'm Sue Guzman. President Trump addressing the UN General Assembly in New York City this week.
2: But before that, President Trump will meet with New York City Mayor Zoran Mondani at Gracie Mansion. President Trump this week is also expected to meet with Gulf leaders amid the skepticism over how the escalation with Iran will end.
1: That is Fox's Alex Hogan, a man shot and injured by a federal immigration officer in Austin, Texas. Authorities say that he is in serious but stable condition.
3: Police Department Special Investigation Unit, who investigates our officer-involved shootings, is on the scene, and I have spoken to Texas Rangers, who will be part of that investigation, and we'll be working side-by-side in this investigation as well.
1: Austin Police Chief Lisa Davis, Fox News has learned that the person was an illegal migrant from Venezuela with a final deportation order and has been released from the hospital into ICE custody. 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
10: Lows level off around 43 overnight under overcast skies. Winds out of the southeast around 5 miles per hour. Daytime highs approaching 61. Monday, cloudy skies with a few peaks of sun. Clear skies Monday night. Lows level off around 37. And that's your forecast. I'm weatherology meteorologist Paul Frombly. Get the latest weather updates online at MinnesotaDailyWeather.com. Currently 46.
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cheek of the burning sand. He had emeralds and rubies just dripping off of him and a ring on every finger of his hand. He wore a big old turban wrapped around his head and a scimitar by his side. And every evening, about midnight, he'd jump on his camel named Clyde and ride silently through the night to the Sultan's tent, where he would secretly meet up with Fatima of the Seven Veils, swinging his grade A number one U.S. choice, dancing the Sultan's whole harem. 'Cause him and her had a thing going, you know, and they'd been carrying on for some time now behind the Sultan's back. You could hear him talk to his camel as he rode out across the dunes. His voice would cut through the still night desert air,

0: which is Arabic for stop, Clyde. Clyde say, which is camel for what the heck did he say anyway?
1: Well, he brought that camel to a screeching halt in the rear of a

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Yeah, they have

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And I still do all the sad ones that I know. 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
6: Lows have a low around 43 overnight under overcast skies. Winds out of the southeast around 5 miles per hour. Daytime highs approaching 61. Monday, cloudy skies with a few peaks of sun. Clear skies Monday night. Lows have a low around 37. And that's your forecast. I'm weatherology meteorologist Paul Frombly. Get the latest weather updates online at MinnesotaDailyWeather.com. 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
1: Fox News, I'm Deborah Valentine. The illegal Venezuelan immigrant shot by an ICE officer in Austin, Texas, Sunday is reportedly out of the hospital and under a deportation order. More from Fox's Marion Rafferty.
2: A large crowd gathered in the streets for hours following the shooting. Police eventually fired pepper balls into the crowd to clear the area.
1: DHS says Wilbur Rafael Garces Perez is in the U.S. illegally and had a final deportation order against him. President Trump expected to meet with New York City's Mayor Zoran Mamdani today at the mayor's official residence, Gracie Mansion.
3: A very short statement from Mayor Mamdani's office said the two men will focus on issues affecting New York City and New Yorkers.
1: Fox's Grinnell Scott reporting. Tropical storm Polo formed late Sunday off southwestern Mexico. Polo is expected to become a major hurricane by midweek. 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
8: Lows level off around 43 overnight under overcast skies. Winds out of the southeast around 5 miles per hour. Daytime highs approaching 61. Monday, cloudy skies with a few peaks of sun. Clear skies Monday night. Lows level off around 37. And that's your forecast. I'm weatherology meteorologist Paul Frombly. Get the latest weather updates online at MinnesotaDailyWeather.com. Currently 45.
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4: North Country weather.
5: Lows level off around 43 overnight under overcast skies. Winds out of the southeast around 5 miles per hour. Daytime highs approaching 61. Monday, cloudy skies with a few peaks of sun. Clear skies Monday night. Lows level off around 37. And that's your forecast. I'm weatherology meteorologist Paul Frombly. Get the latest weather updates online at MinnesotaDailyWeather.com. Currently 45.
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1: Fox News. I'm Deborah Valentine. The illegal Venezuelan immigrant shot by an ICE officer in Austin, Texas, Sunday is reportedly out of the hospital and under a deportation order. More from Fox's Marion Rafferty.
2: A large crowd gathered in the streets for hours following the shooting. Police eventually fired pepper balls into the crowd to clear the area.
1: DHS says Wilbur Rafael Garces Perez is in the U.S. illegally and had a final deportation order against him. President Trump expected to meet with New York City's Mayor Zohran Mamdani today at the mayor's official residence, Gracie Mansion.
3: A very short statement from Mayor Mamdani's office said the two men will focus on issues affecting New York City and New Yorkers.
1: Fox's Grinnell Scott reporting. Tropical storm Polo formed late Sunday off southwestern Mexico. Polo is expected to become a major hurricane by midweek. 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
9: Lows level off around 43 overnight under overcast skies. Winds out of the southeast around 5 miles per hour. Daytime highs approaching 61. Monday, cloudy skies with a few peaks of sun. Clear skies Monday night. Lows level off around 37. And that's your forecast. I'm weatherology meteorologist Paul Trombley. Get the latest weather updates online at MinnesotaDailyWeather.com. Currently 45.
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0: He walked up to where I stood on the street, said, "Pardon me, mister. Now, I don't want your money, though heaven knows I could use it. But you see, this is my home. You see that other bar down the street? That's my home, too. I noticed you staring at me a while ago. You recognized me, didn't you?" I said, "Yeah, Joe. I know who you are. You was once a real famous singing star. One of my favorites." Then he said, "I guess you heard they took my babies away from me." I said, "Yeah, Joe. Read about it in the papers." Then he turned his head away, and I saw the tears fall into place. He said, "You know, mister, this is the only place in the world that I'm not ashamed to show my face. But I'm gonna quit. Yes, sir, I'm gonna quit. And I'm gonna shave, comb my hair, get me a clean white shirt, real nice one. Then I'm gonna walk up to her door. And when she answers, I'm gonna stand up real proud and tall. Then I'm gonna get down on my knees. And I'll say, sweetheart, if you'll take me back, I'll spend the rest of my life making it up to you for what I've done. I'm so ashamed of myself. And this I want you to know. Then I'm gonna take my two little babies and I'm gonna hold them so close to me. I ain't gonna ever let them go." I guess I should have told him then that she'd already remarried again. But after hearing what he'd said to me, there just wasn't no way I could add to his misery. So I said, "Good luck. And my best to you, Skid Row Joe."
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0: 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It's the Fall Colors Festival going on this weekend at Buena Vista. 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Stick around. We will check that forecast next on The Legends.
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9: Lows have a low around 43 overnight under overcast skies. Winds out of the southeast around 5 miles per hour. Daytime highs approaching 61. Monday, cloudy skies with a few peaks of sun. Clear skies Monday night. Lows have a low around 37. And that's your forecast. I'm weatherology meteorologist Paul Frombly. Get the latest weather updates online at MinnesotaDailyWeather.com. Currently 45.
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1: Fox News, I'm Sue Guzman. President Trump will be in New York City for a number of high-profile meetings and events this week. He meets with New York City Mayor Zora Mamdani today and Ukraine's President Volodymyr Zelensky on Tuesday. The same day, the president will address the UN General Assembly. President Trump will then meet with Chinese President Xi Jinping for a bilateral series of talks on Thursday. There is an investigation underway following an ice-involved shooting of a man in Austin, Texas, Sunday. Florida Congresswoman Anna Paulina Luna says she's confident Secretary Mark Wayne Mullen will properly investigate.
2: I'm not trying to make this partisan. Obviously, we don't know what happened, and that will be a very thorough investigation, especially with Mark Wayne heading up the DHS agency.
1: Man reportedly shot, released from the hospital, now in ICE custody, set for deportation. 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
12: 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It is caught and a somersault into the end zone for a touchdown for Bemidji State.
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13: Here's the latest from MinnesotaDailyNews.com. The U.S. Forest Service has decided to keep open research stations in Grand Rapids and Ely, reversing an earlier plan to close them. This announcement was included in a list on the Forest Service's website as part of a national reorganization. The agency stated that these facilities will remain operational for various functions, including state office or service centers and important research. The Grand Rapids facility operates in a government-owned building on land leased from the University of Minnesota for just $1 per year, which was praised by U.S. Senators Tina Smith and Amy Klobuchar. A golf tournament held on September 11th at Castle Highlands Golf Course raised a record $25,000 for the United Way of Bemidji area. This was the 22nd annual Beltrami Electric Touchstone Energy Open, which unites local businesses, golfers, and community members. Since its start in 2005, the tournament has raised over $249,000. The tournament included 36 teams, with Affinity Aces taking first place, followed by Wesco and Team Ectronach. These stories and more at MinnesotaDailyNews.com.
14: Here's your weatherology forecast, brought to you by Ag Country. Cloudy skies with a few peaks of sun today, with daytime highs approaching 61. Winds out of the east, 5 to 10 miles per hour. Clear skies tonight, lows around 37. And that's your forecast. I'm weatherology meteorologist Paul Frombly. Get the latest weather updates online at MinnesotaDailyWeather.com. Right now, it's 44 degrees.
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the highways that wind and wander over mountains and valleys and deserts and plains. I guess I've drove about all of them. 'Cause for the past 25 years now, the cab of a truck has been my home. And it'd be kind of hard for me to settle down and not be on the go. Well, I remember the first truck I drove. I was so proud I could hardly wait to get home to show my wife and little boy. And my little boy was so excited like when he saw his first snow. He wasn't old enough to say too many words. He just kept a hollering, "Giddy up, go, Daddy, giddy up, go." So that's what I named the old truck, Giddy Up, Go. Oh, things wasn't too bad. Of course, I was gone an awful lot. And then after about 6 years of being in and out, I got home one day and found my wife and little boy gone. And I couldn't find out what happened. Nobody seemed to know. So from that day on, it's just been me and old Giddy Up.

0: 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Well, we got to talking shop, and I said, "How'd you come by the name on your truck, Giddy Up Go?" 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Dad used to drive a truck. That's what Mom talked about a lot. You see, I lost Mom when I was just past 16, and I lost all track of Pop. Mom said he got the name from me." Well, I shook his hand and told him I had something I wanted him to see. And I took him out to the old truck and brushed off some of the dirt so the name would show. And his eyes got big and bright as he read "Giddy Up Go." Oh, we had a lot of things to talk about, and buddy, I felt like a king. And now we've just pulled back on old 66, and he handled that rig better than any gear jammer that I'd ever seen. Well, now the lines on the highway have got a much brighter glow as we go roaring down the road, and me staring at little sign that reads, "Giddy Up Go."
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9: Here's your weatherology forecast, brought to you by Ag Country. Cloudy skies with a few peaks of sun today, with daytime highs approaching 61. Winds out of the east, 5 to 10 miles per hour. Clear skies tonight, lows around 37. And that's your forecast. I'm weatherology meteorologist Paul Frombly. Get the latest weather updates online at MinnesotaDailyWeather.com. Right now, it's 44 degrees.
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2: Fox News, I'm Sue Guzman. President Trump will be in New York City for a number of high-profile meetings and events this week. He meets with New York City Mayor Zora Mamdani today and Ukraine's President Volodymyr Zelensky on Tuesday. The same day, the president will address the U.N. General Assembly. President Trump will then meet with Chinese President Xi Jinping for a bilateral series of talks on Thursday. There is an investigation underway following an ice-involved shooting of a man in Austin, Texas, Sunday. Florida Congresswoman Anna Paulina Luna says she's confident Secretary Mark Wayne Mullen will properly investigate.
3: I'm not trying to make this partisan. Obviously, we don't know what happened, and that will be a very thorough investigation, especially with Mark Wayne heading up the DHS agency.
2: Man reportedly shot, released from the hospital, now in ICE custody, set for deportation. 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
9: Here's the latest from MinnesotaDailyNews.com. The U.S. Forest Service has decided to keep open research stations in Grand Rapids and Ely, reversing an earlier plan to close them. This announcement was included in a list on the Forest Service's website as part of a national reorganization. The agency stated that these facilities will remain operational for various functions, including state office or service centers and important research. The Grand Rapids facility operates in a government-owned building on land leased from the University of Minnesota for just $1 per year, which was praised by U.S. Senators Tina Smith and Amy Klobuchar. A golf tournament held on September 11th at Castle Highlands Golf Course raised a record $25,000 for the United Way of Bemidji area. This was the 22nd annual Beltrami Electric Touchstone Energy Open, which unites local businesses, golfers, and community members. Since its start in 2005, the tournament has raised over $249,000. The tournament included 36 teams, with Affinity Aces taking first place, followed by Wesco and Team Ectronach. These stories and more at MinnesotaDailyNews.com.
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11: Here's your weatherology forecast, brought to you by Ag Country. Cloudy skies with a few peaks of sun today, with daytime highs approaching 61. Winds out of the east, 5 to 10 miles per hour. Clear skies tonight, lows around 37. And that's your forecast. I'm weatherology meteorologist Paul Frombly. Get the latest weather updates online at MinnesotaDailyWeather.com. Right now, it's 44 degrees.
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4: North Country weather. Here's your weatherology forecast, brought to you by Ag Country. Cloudy skies with a few peaks of sun today, with daytime highs approaching 61. Winds out of the east, 5 to 10 miles per hour. Clear skies tonight, lows around 37. And that's your forecast. I'm weatherology meteorologist Paul Frombly. Get the latest weather updates online at MinnesotaDailyWeather.com. Right now, it's 44 degrees.
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2: Fox News, I'm CJ Papa. Very busy week for the Commander-in-Chief. Fox's Alex Hogan in Washington.
3: President Trump will host Chinese President Xi Jinping here in Washington later this week. Artificial intelligence slated to dominate those talks, setting the stage for this high-stakes summit. Before the high-stakes summit with China, President Trump will speak at the United Nations General Assembly, where more than 130 heads of state are expected to attend. President Trump is also expected to meet with several world leaders on the sidelines.
2: And the president will sit down with the Democratic Socialist Mayor of New York City tonight. That's Zora Mamdani. Austin, Texas, scene of ICE-involved shooting. Texas Democratic Congressman Grant Cassar.
4: For Austin to be safe, ICE should end its surge here.
2: DHS sources tell Fox the wounded man is an illegal migrant from Venezuela. 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
18: Kevin Harlan here from Monday Night Football on Westwood One. Join me and Hall of Fame quarterback Kurt Warner from Los Angeles for the New York Giants at the Rams. The Giants are coming off a big win in head coach John Harbaugh's debut. The Rams hope to bounce back from their disappointing loss in Australia. 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
11: Here's the latest from MinnesotaDailyNews.com. The Bemidji School Board will meet in special session today for a work session to discuss enrollment. As it's a work session, no action will take place. The special meeting begins at 4:45 p.m. this afternoon at the district offices on Minnesota Avenue. Hubbard County Board is planning a 9.9% levy increase for 2027, setting the preliminary levy at over $25 million, which is over $2.3 million rise from 2026. County Administrator Jeff Cadwell mentioned to the Park Rapids Enterprise that savings from the human services budget and unfilled sheriff's positions helped achieve this target. A projected reduction in the tax rate by 2.5% is due to increased tax capacity, especially from utility assessments. Concerns were raised about potential revenue issues with Enbridge, and a tax break for second homes has affected county taxes. County officials are worried about future financial shifts from the state impacting budgets. A Truth in Taxation hearing for Hubbard County is scheduled for December 3rd. These stories and more at MinnesotaDailyNews.com.
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0: North Country weather.
20: With breaks of sun and some clouds around the area into the day today, highs in the low 60s, east winds from 5 to 10. For tonight, mainly clear skies, lows at 37. And then the outlook for Tuesday calls for sunshine at 63. 41 Tuesday night, mid-60s with mainly sunny skies Wednesday. And that's your forecast. I'm weatherology meteorologist Paul Trombley. Get the latest weather updates online at MinnesotaDailyWeather.com. Right now, 43.
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6: North Country weather.
7: With breaks of sun and some clouds around the area into the day today, highs in the low 60s, east winds from 5 to 10. For tonight, mainly clear skies, lows at 37. And then the outlook for Tuesday calls for sunshine at 63. 41 Tuesday night. Mid-60s with mainly sunny skies Wednesday. And that's your forecast. I'm weatherology meteorologist Paul Trombley. Get the latest weather updates online at MinnesotaDailyWeather.com. Right now, 43.
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0: Friday under some pressure. December corn ending Friday down 3 cents. November soybeans losing 16 and a quarter. December Kansas City wheat dropped 10 and 3/4 cents on Friday. U.S. commodities analyst Dax Wiedemeyer says the grains remain stuck in this back-and-forth trading pattern.
1: The markets are a back-and-forth trade, it seems like, this week, waiting to see what comes out of the Trump-Xi meeting next week. A lot of optimism has been built into the market, so I think they're taking profits in case that that's dialed in. We haven't had much harvest results, so I think a lot of people are eager to get into the field as the weather clears, and then we can get a better idea on if the combine is seeing these yields backtrack. And I think that's probably the most important thing to look at. Wheat pulling back, which is a day-to-day, depending on what happens in the Black Sea. But overall, it looks like meal, which has been the strong leader on the bean side, is pulling back on profit-taking to end the week, too. So it's kind of spilled over into the rest of the grains.
0: For the wheat, corn finishing down nearly 3 cents, soybeans managing a 7-cent gain, KC wheat lost nearly 15 cents, Chicago down 11, Minneapolis 3.25 cents down. Market starting today on some firmer footing. We got December corn up a nickel, November soybeans up 5.75, December KC is up 8.5, Chicago up 8.25, Minneapolis about 7 cents higher. Several things pushing that today. Big focus, as Dax mentioned, the U.S.-China trade this week. Traders will be watching the talks in Washington for any indication that China will increase purchases of U.S. ag products, particularly the soybeans. And that puts the soybeans at the center of the market conversation. November beans trading around 13.10 this morning after taking the biggest hit in Friday's sell-off. The fund traders remain heavily invested in the soybean complex, manage money holding a net long position of nearly 245,000 soybean contracts. Funds also holding a record net long position in the meal as well. Corn around 5:33 this morning. Harvest becoming a bigger factor for that market. Heavy September rain slowing the field work down in parts of the Corn Belt, particularly in Iowa, and that could limit harvest pressure in some areas in the near term. Traders will get another look at that harvest progress this afternoon when USDA releases the weekly crop progress report. 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
3: Monday, September 21st, good morning. Time for livestock markets on the Red River Farm Network. We saw the cattle on feed report that came out on Friday. The placements number was the big one, 9% below where we were in 2025. Both marketings and placements are the lowest level we've seen in the August report since the cattle on feed series began back in 1996. So, again, big reports and bullish numbers in particular in that Friday report. October live cattle closed 28 cents higher at 215.92. The December contract 38 cents higher, 216.62. In the feeder cattle, the October feeders were 88 cents higher, 323.50. November 65 lower, 318 even. The October feeder cattle were 88 lower, by the way. The hogs, October, down 80 cents, 78.10. December lean hogs down $1.05 at 68.55. In cash markets, we saw some sales reported Friday in the north at 222 to 223 live. Dress sales at 350 to 355. Those prices were steady with where we were the previous week. despite a big downturn in the cattle futures. The cattle slaughter this past week, 529,000 head, 24,000 over the previous week, 30,000 under the number we had last year. Box beef cutout values, choice carcasses, $371.94, down 21 cents. Selects $1.38 higher at $353.26. The spread between choice and select cuts now under $19. Harriet Livestock, Harriet, South Dakota, almost 2,700 head on their Friday sale. Compared to the previous week, steers 8 to 850 were steady to a dollar higher. 850 to 9 weight, 6 to 8 lower. Instances up to 10 lower. 9 to 1,000 pounders were 3 to 4 higher. And a large run of yearlings in the sale on Friday. Those at 874 for an average weight, 341 to 355.75, again at Harriet Livestock. Iowa Southern Minnesota hog prices unavailable due to confidentiality reasons. Pork cutout values down by 56 cents. In the dairy markets, cheese barrels were unchanged at 142 and a quarter. Blocks 135, down 7 and a quarter. The butter market 2.5 cents higher. Class 3 milk futures went down 17 for October, 1569 per hundredweight. November 1596, down 22. Looking back to Thursday's Rock Valley hay auction, alfalfa premium quality large rounds in a range of 210 to 230, and they had grass hay in with a top of 152.50. 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
3: Good morning, Farm News on the Red River Farm Network. I'm Don Wick with Jamie Dickerman and Chloe Wadd. There's more pain at the pump for farmers with diesel prices moving sharply higher. According to AAA, the average diesel fuel price nationwide is $6.51 per gallon. That's up from $6.23 from just 1 week ago and up from $3.69 per gallon 1 year ago.
0: Ukraine carrying out its largest reported drone attack on the Moscow region over the weekend, hitting a major Russian oil refinery. Russian officials say more than 1,600 drones were intercepted beginning Saturday, including about 450 headed towards Moscow. Several drones reached the Moscow oil refinery, damaging part of the facility. The refinery processed about 11.6 million metric tons of crude oil in 2024, a major producer of gasoline and diesel. The attack comes as Russia's parliamentary elections continue and Ukraine continues targeting Russian energy infrastructure. Russia also continued drone attacks on Ukraine over the weekend.
12: Iran says it will not allow the Strait of Hormuz to reopen until its conditions are met. Iran's parliamentary speaker said Sunday that Tehran has communicated its demands to the United States through mediators. He says negotiations can continue, but Iran will not return to previous conditions or reopen the strait until an agreement is reached.
3: President Donald Trump and Chinese President Xi Jinping will be meeting Thursday in Washington, D.C. This is the second meeting between the two world leaders this year. Treasury Secretary Scott Bessent and Trade Ambassador Jameson Greer met with senior Chinese officials over the weekend to prepare for this week's summit. Greer said the two countries are working on a joint trade board.
13: There is a world where you have a relatively small subset of American and Chinese goods that can be traded in a balanced way that are non-sensitive, that in the future, as trade actions come up, we can consider them as a class unto themselves.
3: The items on this list of non-sensitive products could include consumer goods from China and agricultural products from the United States.
0: The placements number in Friday's USDA cattle on feed report was a big surprise. August placements declined another 9%, dropping to their lowest level since the report began 30 years ago. The cattle inventory rose 1% from a year ago. Marketings were down 3%. Herd rebuilding is not happening, which should result in strong markets throughout the fourth quarter.
12: A quiet start to the week across the region. Clouds will decrease from north to south this morning, giving way to some sunshine by late morning and afternoon. Highs will range from the middle 60s to lower 70s. Tomorrow, the first day of fall, will be sunny and cooler. Morning lows could fall into the middle 30s, with afternoon highs mainly in the 60s. The next chance for widespread rain arrives Wednesday night into Thursday morning. More scattered showers are possible Friday and through the weekend. Highs will generally stay in the 60s and lower 70s.
3: El Nino is beginning to have a bigger impact on global agriculture. J.P. Morgan analysts say El Nino has intensified rapidly this year, with the biggest impact on agricultural production expected during the first quarter of 2027. The weather pattern could add more risk to ag commodity prices through the end of this year and into early next year. Analysts say the size of the production losses should become clearer as harvest advances in areas affected by El Nino. The weather pattern can bring major changes in rainfall and temperatures across important crop production areas across the world.
0: Vice President J.D. Vance making a campaign stop for Iowa Republican candidates over the weekend with an appearance in Iowa. Ag was part of the conversation.
14: We now have, thanks to Donald Trump's hard work and fighting on behalf of Iowa farmers, 2 billion new consumers all over the world who are now open to American food instead of closed to American food. Corn exports are up by 35%. Markets that were closed to our beef and dairy for decades are taking Iowa beef and dairy today. And China has committed to buying $17 billion from our farmers just this year.
0: Vance also touting the Trump administration's record, saying it addressed the estate tax and right to repair,
14: which puts tens of thousands of dollars back in your pocket every time you fix your own equipment. And it's why we strengthened the farm safety net and expanded crop insurance. All in all, we have delivered $40 billion in direct aid to farmers in Iowa, but also across the United States of America, and we've cut the red tape. Ladies and gentlemen, thanks to what we've been doing, farmers finally have a fighter in Washington, D.C. for them instead of against them.
0: This is the Red River Farm Network.
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18: North Country weather.
19: With breaks of sun and some clouds around the area into the day today, highs in the low 60s, east winds from 5 to 10. For tonight, mainly clear skies, lows at 37. And then the outlook for Tuesday calls for sunshine at 63. 41 Tuesday night, mid-60s with mainly sunny skies Wednesday. And that's your forecast. I'm weatherology meteorologist Paul Trombley. Get the latest weather updates online at MinnesotaDailyWeather.com. Right now, 43.
20: The Legends.
12: Farm Network. Minnesota is reporting 3 more cases of highly pathogenic avian influenza as fall migration picks up. The new cases involve commercial poultry operations in Big Stone, Becker, and Otter Tail counties. Together, the three flocks include about 118,000 birds. The largest is Big Stone County Meat Bird Flock, with more than 55,000 birds. Becker County reported more than 44,000 meat turkeys, while the Otter Tail County case involves 18,000 breeding birds. Animal health officials are watching fall waterfowl migration closely. Wild ducks and other waterfowl can carry the virus without showing signs of the illness.
3: USDA is holding its milk price outlook nearly steady, but there are changes underneath that headline number. World Agricultural Outlook Board Chair Mark Jekinowski says weaker cheese prices are weighing on the Class 3 milk outlook, while stronger non-fat dry milk prices are supporting Class 4.
20: In terms of class prices, Class 3 prices lowered for both years, 26 and 27, mainly reflecting lower cheese price forecasts. Class 4 prices raised both years, reflecting stronger non-fat dry milk prices. The all milk price this month, the price forecasts were virtually unchanged.
3: USDA raised its 2026 all-milk price forecast just slightly.
20: The small change for 2026, we raised the all-milk price by 5 cents per hundredweight, now at $19.90 per hundredweight. And for 2027, we didn't make any change to our all-milk price forecast. We held it steady at $19.80 per hundredweight, so down just 10 cents year over year.
0: Disease pressure becoming more noticeable in sunflower fields across North Dakota. NDSU Extension plant pathologist Sam Markell says several diseases are showing up as sunflowers move through the later stages of the growing season.
21: It's a really important time now to get out and take a look at the sunflowers, and not because you can manage the diseases you find right now, but because what you find now is going to influence what you see on your farm in the next couple of years. And so if you can find a disease right now, you might be able to select a hybrid that's got a little resistance. You might be able to consider that at least when you're selecting hybrids in the next year. And that is a pretty good cost-effective way to manage some of these diseases in advance. So right now what we're looking at, we certainly have some rust in the area. So this is a foliar disease that's on the leaves primarily. Rust is important. It's important to keep an eye on because it will overwinter in our environment.
0: Despite disease concerns, Markell says pressure has remained relatively light, largely thanks to this season's weather conditions.
21: We are not seeing a lot of the sclerotinia that we often see in sunflowers, except for what you can get something called sclerotinia wilt. And that's a little different than the head rot or the midstock rot where you have to infect the flowers. That sclerotinia wilt will infect directly through the soil root. It'll affect directly through the roots when the sclerotia germinates, and the plants will wilt about the time they flower.
12: Efficiency is a must with the ever-increasing fertilizer bill. Sound Agriculture Vice President of Agronomy Jeff Divan says season-long approach to crop nutrition.
22: And the more times you put it on, the less you are kind of creating that imbalance within the soil, which then can lead to some of the issues of, you know, losses out of the system and even overloading that plant early so it is maybe, you know, a big shot of nitrogen might actually cause deficiencies in boron or micronutrients just in that plant's ability to try to balance and metabolize what's been applied. So, yes, more applications, more often, as late as possible, and then we will leverage biology to fill in any gaps.
12: High ammonium creates harsh environment for soil biology, which can lead to inconsistent root development and lower yields.
22: There is a natural recovery. It will take some time, but especially for like those spring applications of anhydrous ammonia, there's a disruption there at the cost of a lot of nitrogen is some of the soil biology being affected and detrimental towards its productivity for the plant early in the season.
12: Sound Agriculture has launched a new seed applied biological called Inflect. This product is designed specifically for anhydrous ammonia and manure-heavy corn areas.
3: USDA has announced more than $26 million in value-added producer grants. The funding will go to farmers and ag businesses across the country to develop value-added products, conduct market research, and build business and marketing strategies. USDA says the grants are designed to help farmers capture more value from the products they raise. 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
24: The Legends.
25: A few showers and mild temperatures will be occurring across the northern plains over the next few days, and we may see a little bit of a nip in the air tomorrow morning. I'm meteorologist Drew Lerner for the Red River Farm Network. We do have a lot of variable cloud cover across the region this morning. Temperatures are still quite pleasant in the 40s and 50s, but we will be about 10 degrees cooler tomorrow morning, with readings expected to be in the upper 30s and 40s for the most part. The cooler weather is going to be preceded by some shower activity as we go forward through the next 24 hours. In fact, there will be a risk of some showers periodically as we go forward through midweek this week. The precipitation is not expected to be real heavy or generalized, but it will be just enough to interfere with some farming activity. The first round of precipitation is already present today in the southern parts of our region. We have some showers that are occurring in eastern South Dakota and southwestern Minnesota, and that precipitation is expected to hang on through the morning. As we go into the afternoon, though, the precipitation may temporarily break up. We'll see some spotty showers, but not much in the way of meaningful moisture. As we go through the night tonight, some of those showers will try to redevelop, and they will drift to the north during the day Tuesday, and then on Wednesday we'll have a frontal system cut across the region, and it will condense that moisture back out of the sky fairly quickly, and we'll look for the best chance for rain this week to probably take place on Wednesday going into Thursday morning. That frontal system will pass through the region and leave behind a rainfall that will run from 2/10 to 3/4 of an inch. There will be a few counties and parts of counties that will get more than an inch of rain. In the meantime, today's rain in the southeast part of South Dakota could end up in a 1/2 inch to 1 inch range, along with southernmost parts of Minnesota as well. Now, a little later this week, we'll expect to see some improving conditions to occur once again, with somewhat warmer temperatures trying to come back across the region. But as they do, there will be a chance for a few more showers. This will probably hold off, though, until later in the weekend. That should make Friday into Sunday morning the driest period. But there are some computer forecast models that are still suggesting some spotty showers will occur during that time period. So a close watch on the day-to-day forecast will be warranted here this week. We do expect the temperatures to stay in a mild regime most of this week, with highs in the 60s and lower 70s common, and nighttime lows outside of tomorrow morning being in the 40s and 50s. For the Red River Farm Network, I'm meteorologist Drew Lerner.
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24: North Country weather.
19: With breaks of sun and some clouds around the area into the day today, highs in the low 60s, east winds from 5 to 10. For tonight, mainly clear skies, lows at 37. And then the outlook for Tuesday calls for sunshine at 63. 41 Tuesday night, mid-60s with mainly sunny skies Wednesday. And that's your forecast. I'm weatherology meteorologist Paul Trombley. Get the latest weather updates online at MinnesotaDailyWeather.com. Right now, 43.
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0: River Farm Network. The Senate Farm Bill is out of committee, but Democrats and Republicans remain divided over what it will take to get the 60 votes needed on the Senate floor. Pennsylvania Democrat John Fetterman says farmers have waited long enough.
6: I've held the line here as a loyal Democrat, and my vote really doesn't matter because it's not anywhere close to 60, but I'm just saying we got to find a way for her. My office is bombarded, and they are desperate to get this farm bill here. It's been 3 years, you know, now that's late, and, you know, two things can be true at the same time here, where you can fight for it, but at some point now, it's not caving. It's just saying America's farmers are counting on this bill, and we get it out.
0: The Agriculture Act of 2026 advanced from committee on a 12-11 party line vote. The major divide remains how states would share the cost of SNAP benefits when payment error rates exceeded federal thresholds. Ranking Democrat Amy Klobuchar says she wants the farm bill completed this year, but argues the current one-year delay in the SNAP changes doesn't go far enough.
7: There's a lot we agree on this bill, and that we really can't afford to not get this done by the end of the year, especially for those states that are lowering their error rates but are going to get socked with this next year if we don't find some way, all of us, to come together to get the votes to get this passed.
12: China is becoming a bigger supplier of sustainable aviation fuel to the global market. Chinese customs data show bioaviation fuel exports were valued at nearly $217 million in July. That was up about 16% from January. China has approved export quotas for several sustainable aviation fuel producers. Four facilities have combined annual quotas of about 1.2 million metric tons. Much of the fuel is made from renewable feedstocks, including used cooking oil, with Europe among the major export markets. The growth comes ahead of Thursday's meeting between President Trump and Chinese President Xi Jinping, where trade is expected to be a major topic.
3: Got some green on the screen here in the overnight trade to kick off this week. We are up 6¾ cents right now for the Dease contract for Minneapolis wheat. 748 is the quote. Chicago wheat for March, 740. That's a dime higher. Hard red winter wheat for December, a dime higher as well. Corn markets, December new crop, 534 and a quarter, 6¾ cents higher. March, 6¼ higher as well. For soybeans, we're 9¾ cents to the plus side for the November contract, 1313 and a quarter. January soybeans, 1329¾. That is a gain of 9¾ cents. And as we check in on the farm calendar, again, a quick reminder, we had a great turnout for all the forums at the Big Iron Farm Show. This past week, you can find all those forums on our Red River Farm Network YouTube channel. If you missed any of those sessions, a good chance to get up to date on whether it's discussion on markets, policy, all of those forums taking place at Big Iron. 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Checking the farm calendar, a cover crops, forages, and soil health field day taking place tomorrow in Fargo. That's put on by NDSU. It is a 8:30 start. The National Grazing Lands Coalition has a tour happening based out of the Sioux Falls area. That's going to be held Wednesday and Thursday of this week. And North Dakota Stockmen's Association, their annual convention and trade show, starts Thursday in Bismarck. 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
3: News, I'm Gian Gelosi. Protests erupting in Austin, Texas after an ICE agent shot a man who DHS says is an illegal migrant from Venezuela.
4: Regardless what side you're on, it's a human being. It is a human being that got shot. There's witnesses. Suppose they said he got shot in the back.
3: Police say federal agents were pursuing a man in a car when he got out and ran, prompting agents to open fire, striking him in the torso. He was hospitalized, now in stable condition. DHS says the suspect is in federal custody pending removal. President Trump is going to go to New York City today and meet with Mayor Zohran Mamdani. Tomorrow, he addresses the UN General Assembly. And then
5: President Trump will host Chinese President Xi Jinping here in Washington later this week. Artificial intelligence slated to dominate those talks.
3: That is Fox's Alex Hogan reporting from Washington. 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
12: 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The Red Lake Tribal Council has issued an update following the federal resumption of child welfare and protection services at the Child Services Center in Red Lake. Council leadership states they are appointing interim supervisors to assist with the transition and work on alternative funding sources to prevent employment breaks for affected staff. For band members needing immediate assistance, several contact numbers are available. The center's main line is 218-679-2122. Mental Health Crisis Line at 218-679-1250 or 218-368-4913. And Red Lake Law Enforcement at 218-679-3313. Sheriff Jason Riggs of Beltrami County announced the start of the Law Enforcement Scholarship Program for 2026. The MSA Board of Directors has created a fund for 18 scholarships of $2,000 each. 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The scholarship deadline is November 30th, with awards announced in early 2027. Applications are available at the Beltrami County Sheriff's Office. These stories and more at MinnesotaDailyNews.com.
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14: North Country weather.
15: With breaks of sun and some clouds around the area into the day today, highs in the low 60s, east winds from 5 to 10. For tonight, mainly clear skies, lows at 37. And then the outlook for Tuesday calls for sunshine at 63. 41 Tuesday night, mid-60s with mainly sunny skies Wednesday. And that's your forecast. I'm weatherology meteorologist Paul Trombley. Get the latest weather updates online at minnesotadailyweather.com. Right now, 44.
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4: North Country weather.
5: With breaks of sun and some clouds around the area into the day today, highs in the low 60s, east winds from 5 to 10. For tonight, mainly clear skies, lows at 37. And then the outlook for Tuesday calls for sunshine at 63. 41 Tuesday night, mid-60s with mainly sunny skies Wednesday. And that's your forecast. I'm weatherology meteorologist Paul Trombley. Get the latest weather updates online at MinnesotaDailyWeather.com. Right now, 44.
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funny accident. The wreck was on the highway just inside the line. Walter Browning lost his life and

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2: News, I'm Gian Gelosi. Protests erupting in Austin, Texas after an ICE agent shot a man who DHS says is an illegal migrant from Venezuela.
3: Regardless what side you're on, it's a human being. It is a human being that got shot. There's witnesses. Suppose they said he got shot in the back.
2: Police say federal agents were pursuing a man in a car when he got out and ran, prompting agents to open fire, striking him in the torso. He was hospitalized, now in stable condition. DHS says the suspect is in federal custody pending removal. President Trump is going to go to New York City today and meet with Mayor Zohran Mamdani. Tomorrow, he addresses the UN General Assembly. And then
4: President Trump will host Chinese President Xi Jinping here in Washington later this week. Artificial intelligence slated to dominate those talks.
2: That is Fox's Alex Hogan reporting from Washington. 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
10: 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The Red Lake Tribal Council has issued an update following the federal resumption of child welfare and protection services at the Child Services Center in Red Lake. Council leadership states they are appointing interim supervisors to assist with the transition and work on alternative funding sources to prevent employment breaks for affected staff. 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Mental Health Crisis Line at 218-679-1250 or 218-368-4913, and Red Lake Law Enforcement at 218-679-3313. Sheriff Jason Riggs of Beltrami County announced the start of the Law Enforcement Scholarship Program for 2026. The MSA Board of Directors has created a fund for 18 scholarships of $2,000 each. 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The scholarship deadline is November 30th, with awards announced in early 2027. Applications are available at the Beltrami County Sheriff's Office. These stories and more at MinnesotaDailyNews.com.
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11: North Country weather.
12: With breaks of sun and some clouds around the area into the day today, highs in the low 60s, east winds from 5 to 10. For tonight, mainly clear skies, lows at 37. And then the outlook for Tuesday calls for sunshine at 63. 41 Tuesday night, mid-60s with mainly sunny skies Wednesday. And that's your forecast. I'm weatherology meteorologist Paul Trombley. Get the latest weather updates online at MinnesotaDailyWeather.com. Right now, 44.
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the general store when a silly thing I seen. They make them in the city. It's called a magazine. I turned to page 32 and look at what I found. Them gals wear clothes that we ain't seen beneath them gals.

0: 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Get the latest in news at MinnesotaDailyNews.com. Bemidji School Board will meet. Hubbard County has set its preliminary property tax levy, raising it by 10%. Investigation continues into the death in Cass Lake last week of a Walker teen, been ruled a homicide. The Red Leg Band has given an update on the feds resuming child welfare and child protection services on the reservation. Those stories and much more. MinnesotaDailyNews.com.
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5: With breaks of sun and some clouds around the area into the day today. Highs in the low 60s. East winds from 5 to 10. For tonight, mainly clear skies. Lows at 37. And then the outlook for Tuesday calls for sunshine at 63. 41 Tuesday night. Mid-60s with mainly sunny skies Wednesday. And that's your forecast. I'm weatherology meteorologist Paul Trombley. Get the latest weather updates online at MinnesotaDailyWeather.com. Right now, 44.
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1: 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President Trump visits the Big Apple.
2: Today, the president will meet with New York City Mayor Zoran Mondani. Tomorrow, Denmark, Greenland, and the U.S. are set to sign a deal on Greenland's security. We'll bolster U.S. capabilities by giving Washington permanent access, basing, and overflight rights. It would also bar adversaries from making investments in Greenland.
1: Fox's Alex Hogan in Washington. An immigration enforcement agent shoots a man Sunday in Austin, Texas. This woman joined the quick-forming demonstrations.
3: It's just sad. It is sad all the way around.
1: DHS sources tell Fox the wounded man is an illegal migrant from Venezuela. A shooting near a synagogue in Belleville, that's east of Toronto. The Jewish community was gathering for Yom Kippur. A police officer was injured. Officials say a man was hospitalized. Didn't describe the events leading to the shooting. America's listening to Fox News.
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10: 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The Minnesota Department of Natural Resources is seeking public help for reforestation after damage from fires and wind. They are paying $95 per bushel for clean, ripe, red pine cones collected now through October, as this year's crop is expected to be the best in over a decade. Collectors must register as suppliers before selling cones. The DNR aims to buy at least 1,000 bushels to support their goal of planting nearly 1 million red pine seedlings annually. The Hubbard County Board renewed health and dental insurance plans for employees. Human resources staff reported a 39.9% increase in Medica health coverage due to high claims. To reduce this rate increase by 2%, the Benefits Committee suggested removing 3 Essentia Choice plans. Currently, employees have 8 plans to choose from. Commissioner Char Christensen noted that premiums are shared equally between the county and employees. These stories and more at MinnesotaDailyNews.com.
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13: With breaks of sun and some clouds around the area into the day today, highs in the low 60s, east winds from 5 to 10. For tonight, mainly clear skies, lows at 37. And then the outlook for Tuesday calls for sunshine at 63. 41 Tuesday night, mid-60s with mainly sunny skies Wednesday. And that's your forecast. I'm weatherology meteorologist Paul Trombley. Get the latest weather updates online at MinnesotaDailyWeather.com.
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1: I was out on the West Coast trying to make a buck, and things didn't work out. I was down on my luck. Got tired of roaming and bumming around, so I started thumbing back east toward my hometown. Made a lot of miles the first 2 days, and I figured I'd be home in a week if my luck held out this way. But the third night, I got stranded way out of town at a cold, lonely crossroads. Rain was pouring down. I was hungry and freezing, done caught a chill, when the lights of a big semi topped the hill. Lord, I sure was glad to hear them air brakes come on. And I climbed in that cab where I knew it'd be warm. At the wheel sat a big man. He weighed about 210. He stuck out his hand and said with a grin, "Big Joe's the name." I told him mine. And he said, "The name of my rig is Phantom 309. Well, I asked him why he called his rig such a name. He said, "Son, this old Mac can put them all to shame. There ain't a driver or a rig running any line that's seen nothing but taillights from Phantom 309. Well, we rode and talked the better part of the night when the lights of a truck stop came in sight. He said, "I'm sorry, son, this is as far as you go, 'cause I gotta make a turn just on up the road." Well, he tossed me a dime as he pulled her in low and said, "Have yourself a hot cup on old Big Joe." When Joe and his rig roared out into the night, in nothing flat, he was clean out of sight. Well, I went inside and ordered me a cup, told the waiter Big Joe was setting me up. Oh, you could have heard a pin drop. It got deathly quiet, and the waiter's face turned kind of white. "Well, did I say something wrong?" I said with a halfway grin. He said, "No, this happens every now and then. Every driver in here knows Big Joe. But son, let me tell you what happened about 10 years ago. At the crossroads tonight where you flagged him down, there was a busload of kids coming from town. And they were right in the middle when Big Joe topped the hill. It could have been slaughter, but he turned his wheels. Well,

0: Joe lost control, went into a skid, and gave his life to save that bunch of kids. And there at that crossroads was the end of a line for Big Joe and Phantom 309. But every now and then, some hiker will come by, and like you, Big Joe will give him a ride. Here, have another cup, and forget about the dime. Keep it as a souvenir from Big Joe and Phantom 309.
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2: 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The Giants are coming off a big win in head coach John Harbaugh's debut. The Rams hope to bounce back from their disappointing loss in Australia. 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
8: With breaks of sun and some clouds around the area into the day today, highs in the low 60s. East winds from 5 to 10. For tonight, mainly clear skies, lows at 37. And then the outlook for Tuesday calls for sunshine at 63. 41 Tuesday night, mid-60s with mainly sunny skies Wednesday. And that's your forecast. I'm weatherology meteorologist Paul Frombly. Get the latest weather updates online at MinnesotaDailyWeather.com. Right now, 45.
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2: Fox News, I'm CJ Papa. President Trump visits the Big Apple.
3: Today, the president will meet with New York City Mayor Zoran Mondani. Tomorrow, Denmark, Greenland, and the U.S. are set to sign a deal on Greenland's security. We'll bolster U.S. capabilities by giving Washington permanent access, basing, and overflight rights. It would also bar adversaries from making investments in Greenland.
2: Fox's Alex Hogan in Washington. An immigration enforcement agent shoots a man Sunday in Austin, Texas. This woman joined the quick-forming demonstrations.
4: It's just sad. It is sad all the way around.
2: DHS sources tell Fox the wounded man is an illegal migrant from Venezuela. A shooting near a synagogue in Belleville, that's east of Toronto. The Jewish community was gathering for Yom Kippur. A police officer was injured. Officials say a man was hospitalized. Didn't describe the events leading to the shooting. America's listening to Fox News.
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0: Good afternoon. I'm Chloe Wadd with a market update here on the Red River Farm Network. U.S. Commodities Market Analysis Dax Weidmeyer says the trade is watching next week's meeting with China.
1: The last couple of days on cattle have seen quite a setback. They had a strong week and a half run up. We've got the cattle on feed report this afternoon.
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4: With breaks of sun and some clouds around the area into the day today. Highs in the low 60s. East winds from 5 to 10. For tonight, mainly clear skies, lows at 37. And then the outlook for Tuesday calls for sunshine at 63. 41 Tuesday night, mid-60s with mainly sunny skies Wednesday. And that's your forecast. I'm weatherology meteorologist Paul Trombley. Get the latest weather updates online at MinnesotaDailyWeather.com. Right now, 45.
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Now, you don't have to listen. Just keep doing what you do. She's only one more hurt away, boy, from walking out on you. But if you want to keep her, one thing you better know.

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Johnny Duncan, she can put her shoes under my bed anytime. Billy Joe Spears. And also Roger Miller in there. Request 218-441-4985. Pepsi's Morning Memories around the corner. Yeah.

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6: With breaks of sun and some clouds around the area into the day today, highs in the low 60s, east winds from 5 to 10. For tonight, mainly clear skies, lows at 37. And then the outlook for Tuesday calls for sunshine at 63. 41 Tuesday night, mid-60s with mainly sunny skies Wednesday. And that's your forecast. I'm weatherology meteorologist Paul Trombley. Get the latest weather updates online at MinnesotaDailyWeather.com. Right now, 45.
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Merle Haggard and Loretta Lynn in their request, 218-441-4985. 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
1: News. I'm Gianna Gelosi. Protests in Austin, Texas after an ICE agent shot and wounded a Venezuelan immigrant Sunday.
2: Police say federal agents were pursuing the man in a car when he got out and ran, prompting agents to open fire, striking him in the torso. He was hospitalized and now in stable condition.
1: It's Fox's Griff Jenkins. Now, DHS says Wilbur Rafael Garces Perez came to the U.S. illegally and had an order for removal, but his family's lawyer says he entered the U.S. lawfully with a work permit. President Trump is going to be in New York City today to meet with Mayor Zohran Mamdani.
3: A very short statement from Mayor Mamdani's office said the two men will focus on issues affecting New York City and New Yorkers. While in New York, the president will also address the U.N. General Assembly Tuesday.
1: That is Fox's Grinnell Scott. 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
10: Here's the latest from MinnesotaDailyNews.com. The Bemidji School Board will meet in special session today for a work session to discuss enrollment. As it's a work session, no action will take place. The special meeting begins at 4:45 p.m. this afternoon at the district offices on Minnesota Avenue. Hubbard County Board is planning a 9.9% levy increase for 2027, setting the preliminary levy at over $25 million, which is over $2.3 million rise from 2026. County Administrator Jeff Cadwell mentioned to the Park Rapids Enterprise that savings from the human services budget and unfilled sheriff's positions helped achieve this target. A projected reduction in the tax rate by 2.5% is due to increased tax capacity, especially from utility assessments. Concerns were raised about potential revenue issues with Enbridge, and a tax break for second homes has affected county taxes. County officials are worried about future financial shifts from the state impacting budgets. A Truth in Taxation hearing for Hubbard County is scheduled for December 3rd. These stories and more at MinnesotaDailyNews.com.
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13: With breaks of sun and some clouds around the area into the day today, highs in the low 60s, east winds from 5 to 10. For tonight, mainly clear skies, lows at 37. And then the outlook for Tuesday calls for sunshine at 63. 41 Tuesday night, mid-60s with mainly sunny skies Wednesday. And that's your forecast. I'm weatherology meteorologist Paul Trombley. Get the latest weather updates online at MinnesotaDailyWeather.com. Right now, 47.
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7: North Country Weather.
8: With breaks of sun and some clouds around the area into the day today. Highs in the low 60s. East winds from 5 to 10. For tonight, mainly clear skies, lows at 37. And then the outlook for Tuesday calls for sunshine at 63. 41 Tuesday night. Mid-60s with mainly sunny skies Wednesday. And that's your forecast. I'm weatherology meteorologist Paul Trombley. Get the latest weather updates online at MinnesotaDailyWeather.com. Right now, 47.
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Staff Sergeant Barry Sadler, The Ballad of the Green Berets. Billy Swan and I Can Help ahead of that. Any requests, I'd love to hear from you at 218-441-4985.

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Bob Luman's original was also a number 2 hit in 1972. Any requests? 218-441-4985, Pepsi's Morning Memories. 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
2: News. I'm Gianna Gelosi. Protests in Austin, Texas after an ICE agent shot and wounded a Venezuelan immigrant Sunday.
3: Police say federal agents were pursuing the man in a car when he got out and ran, prompting agents to open fire, striking him in the torso. He was hospitalized and now in stable condition.
2: It's Fox's Griff Jenkins. Now, DHS says Wilbur Rafael Garces Perez came to the U.S. illegally and had an order for removal, but his family's lawyer says he entered the U.S. lawfully with a work permit. President Trump is going to be in New York City today to meet with Mayor Zohran Mamdani.
4: A very short statement from Mayor Mamdani's office said the two men will focus on issues affecting New York City and New Yorkers. While in New York, the president will also address the U.N. General Assembly Tuesday.
2: That is Fox's Grinnell Scott. 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

0: afternoon. I'm Chloe Wadd with a market update here on the Red River Farm Network. U.S. Commodities Market Analysis Dax Weidmeyer says the trade is watching next week's meeting with China.
1: The last couple of days on cattle have seen quite a setback. They had a strong week and a half run up. We've got the cattle on feed report this afternoon, so we'll have to see if placement number is going to be another surprise like it was last month. But overall, the cash trade's been a little quiet. There are big discounts to the cash that are in the market.
0: Well, we're looking at the cattle on feed report. He talks about China's upcoming meeting and other issues.
1: I think as we end the week, we're seeing a lower market, profit-taking. The markets are a back-and-forth trade, it seems like, this week, waiting to see what comes out of the Trump-Xi meeting next week. A lot of optimism has been built into the market, so I think they're taking profits in case that that's dialed in. We haven't had much harvest results, so I think a lot of people are eager to get into the field as the weather clears, and then we can get a better idea on if the combine is seeing these yields backtrack. And I think that's probably the most important thing to look at. Wheat pulling back, which is a day-to-day, depending on what happens in the Black Sea. But overall, it looks like meal, which has been the strong leader on the bean side, is pulling back on profit-taking to end the week, too. So it's kind of spilled over into the rest of the grains.
0: Dow Jones down 91 points and crude oil down $1.81. 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
0: 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December Minneapolis, we up 4.25, 7.45.5. March Minneapolis up 5 cents. March Chicago up 10 cents. And KC December up 9.75. December corn green 12 cents, 5.39.25. May corn green 11 cents, 5.59.25. November soy up 16.75, 13.20.25. March soy up 15.5. Canola green 11.70 Canadian. October live cattle up $3.15. 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
9: Here's the latest from MinnesotaDailyNews.com. The Bemidji School Board will meet in special session today for a work session to discuss enrollment. As it's a work session, no action will take place. The special meeting begins at 4:45 p.m. this afternoon at the district offices on Minnesota Avenue. Hubbard County Board is planning a 9.9% levy increase for 2027, setting the preliminary levy at over $25 million, which is over $2.3 million rise from 2026. County Administrator Jeff Cadwell mentioned to the Park Rapids Enterprise that savings from the human services budget and unfilled sheriff's positions helped achieve this target. A projected reduction in the tax rate by 2.5% is due to increased tax capacity, especially from utility assessments. Concerns were raised about potential revenue issues with Enbridge, and a tax break for second homes has affected county taxes. County officials are worried about future financial shifts from the state impacting budgets. A Truth in Taxation hearing for Hubbard County is scheduled for December 3rd. These stories and more at MinnesotaDailyNews.com.
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11: North Country weather.
12: With breaks of sun and some clouds around the area into the day today, highs in the low 60s. East winds from 5 to 10. For tonight, mainly clear skies, lows at 37. And then the outlook for Tuesday calls for sunshine at 63. 41 Tuesday night, mid-60s with mainly sunny skies Wednesday. And that's your forecast. I'm weatherology meteorologist Paul Trombley. Get the latest weather updates online at MinnesotaDailyWeather.com. Right now, 47.
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15: 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And we go back to this date in 1967, the day Faith Hill was born in Jackson, Mississippi. And long before country radio knew her name, Faith moved to Nashville and did whatever work could keep her close to the music business. She worked for a while as a receptionist at a publishing company, and then she packed fan merchandise for Reba McEntire, believe it or not. Her break finally came when a Warner Records talent scout heard her singing backup at Nashville's famed Bluebird Cafe. And in 1993, Faith released her debut single, Wild One. It went wild to number one. A little prophetic when you think about it. It stayed there for 4 weeks, by the way. One of the biggest country stars of the 1990s literally started out packing somebody else's t-shirts. I'm Zach Bennett, and that's today's Pure American Country Radio Minute.
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Johnny Cash ahead of that. Request 218-441-4985. I'd love to hear from you.

0: 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B.W. Stevenson's My Maria. And we're going to wrap up this hour after this.
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6: North Country weather.
7: With breaks of sun and some clouds around the area into the day today. Highs in the low 60s. East winds from 5 to 10. For tonight, mainly clear skies. Lows at 37. And then the outlook for Tuesday calls for sunshine at 63. 41 Tuesday night. Mid-60s with mainly sunny skies Wednesday. And that's your forecast. I'm weatherology meteorologist Paul Trombley. Get the latest weather updates online at MinnesotaDailyWeather.com. Right now, 47.
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1: Fox News, I'm CJ Papa. President Trump sitting down later today with Mayor Zohran Mamdani.
2: He will head to New York, where he will meet with New York City Mayor, and the two are expected to discuss issues affecting New Yorkers and New York City.
1: Fox's Alex Hogan at the White House. So President Trump speaks to Yemen's president, who asked for U.S. support against Houthi rebels. The president did not promise military help, sources telling Reuters. ICE involved shooting in Austin, Texas. Fox's Brooke Taylor.
3: The man's attorney identifies him as 28-year-old Wilbur Garces Perez and says he was making a DoorDash delivery when he was shot in the torso. She says he's since been released from the hospital but doesn't know where he's being held and has not been able to speak with him.
1: ICE says a Venezuelan man was in the country illegally. A lawyer for the man's family disputes that. America's listening to Fox News.
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10: 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The Red Lake Tribal Council has issued an update following the federal resumption of child welfare and protection services at the Child Services Center in Red Lake. Council leadership states they are appointing interim supervisors to assist with the transition and work on alternative funding sources to prevent employment breaks for affected staff. For band members needing immediate assistance, several contact numbers are available. The center's main line is 218-679-2122. Mental health crisis line at 218-679-1250 or 218-368-4913. And Red Lake Law Enforcement at 218-679-3313. Sheriff Jason Riggs of Beltrami County announced the start of the Law Enforcement Scholarship Program for 2026. The MSA Board of Directors has created a fund for 18 scholarships of $2,000 each. 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The scholarship deadline is November 30th, with awards announced in early 2027. Applications are available at the Beltrami County Sheriff's Office. 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
13: Partly cloudy today with a high of 61. East winds 5 to 10 miles per hour. 37 tonight. Tomorrow, 63. Mainly sunny skies Wednesday with daytime highs approaching 65. 63, chance of rain showers Thursday. And that's your forecast. I'm weatherology meteorologist Paul Frombly. Get the latest weather updates online at minnesotadailyweather.com. Currently 49.
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14: 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Go!

I get to thinking lots of times about back when I was a lad, of the old home place where I grew up, of the days both good and bad. My overalls were hand-me-downs. My shoes were full of holes. I used to walk 4 miles to school every day, through the rain, the sleet, and the cold. I've seen the nights when my daddy would cry for the things that his family would need. But all he ever got was a Badland farm and 7 hungry mouths to feed. And yet our home fire never flickered once. 'Cause when all these things went wrong, Mama took the hymn book down and Mama sang a song.

I've been rocked to sleep many a night to the tune of What a Friend. And come morning, Rock of Ages would wake me gently once again. And then Daddy would reach up and he'd take the Bible down and he'd read it loud and long. And I always felt that maybe our home was blessed when Daddy would say, Mama, sing a song. 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

0: 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Mama Sang a Song will have another Bill Anderson tune and more after this. 218-441-4985.
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7: Partly cloudy today with a

0: High of 61. East winds 5 to 10 miles per hour. 37 tonight. Tomorrow, 63. Mainly sunny skies Wednesday with daytime highs approaching 65. 63, chance of rain showers Thursday. And that's your forecast. I'm weatherology meteorologist Paul Frombly. Get the latest weather updates online at minnesotadailyweather.com. Currently 49.
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1: Fox News, I'm CJ Papa. President Trump sitting down later today with Mayor Zohra Mamdani.
2: He will head to New York, where he will meet with New York City mayor, and the two are expected to discuss issues affecting New Yorkers and New York City.
1: Fox's Alex Hogan at the White House. So President Trump speaks to Yemen's president, who asked for U.S. support against Houthi rebels. The president did not promise military help, sources telling Reuters. ICE involved shooting in Austin, Texas. Fox's Brooke Taylor.
3: The man's attorney identifies him as 28-year-old Wilbur Garces Perez and says he was making a DoorDash delivery when he was shot in the torso. She says he's since been released from the hospital but doesn't know where he's being held and has not been able to speak with him.
1: ICE says a Venezuelan man was in the country illegally. A lawyer for the man's family disputes that. 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
2: 8.5. Meanwhile, the March, Chicago up 12, 742. Dease, Kansas City up 11.25, 795. Got the Dease corn trading up 14.25, 541, 3/4. Got November soybeans up 19.75, 1323.25. In the October live cattle, we're up 312, 219.05. The October feeders up 497, 328.47. And the October lean hogs up 67 cents right now at 78.77. The crude oil now, it is down 4.62, currently trading at 95.68 a barrel. Reporting Agriculture's Business, this is the Red River Farm Network.
3: 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The Red Lake Tribal Council has issued an update following the federal resumption of child welfare and protection services at the Child Services Center in Red Lake. Council leadership states they are appointing interim supervisors to assist with the transition and work on alternative funding sources to prevent employment breaks for affected staff. For band members needing immediate assistance, several contact numbers are available. The center's main line is 218-679-2122. Mental Health Crisis Line at 218-679-1250 or 218-368-4913. And Red Lake Law Enforcement at 218-679-3313. Sheriff Jason Riggs of Beltrami County announced the start of the Law Enforcement Scholarship Program for 2026. The MSA Board of Directors has created a fund for 18 scholarships of $2,000 each. 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The scholarship deadline is November 30th, with awards announced in early 2027. Applications are available at the Beltrami County Sheriff's Office. 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
5: Weather. Partly cloudy today with a high of 61. East winds 5 to 10 miles per hour. 37 tonight. Tomorrow, 63. Mainly sunny skies Wednesday with daytime highs approaching 65. 63, chance of rain showers Thursday. And that's your forecast. I'm weatherology meteorologist Paul Frombly. Get the latest weather updates online at MinnesotaDailyWeather.com. Currently 49.
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9: It's American Rewind. In the fall of 1905, football was almost outlawed. 18 players died and more than 150 were injured in a single college football season. After all this, the public and college presidents had enough and demanded a ban on the sport. That's when the president got involved. Theodore Roosevelt played football in college. He summoned the head coaches of Harvard, Yale, and Princeton to an emergency summit at the White House and gave them an ultimatum: make the game safer or he would ban it by executive order. Terrified of losing their sport, the coaches gathered that winter and tweaked their rules. Their answer? Legalize the forward pass. More than 100 years later, it's hard to imagine football without it. On that note, I'm James A. Brown, and as always, be well.
10: And that was quite a time in history, as we usually say. And one of the songs that was popular at that time, In My Merry Oldsmobile. And that is our American Rewind Song of the Day here on The Legends. ¶¶

0: 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That was Billy Murray in My Merry Oldsmobile, our American Rewind Song of the Day. 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

0: 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We're going to wrap things up after this.
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2: 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The Giants are coming off a big win in head coach John Harbaugh's debut. The Rams hope to bounce back from their disappointing loss in Australia. 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
6: North Country Weather.
7: Partly cloudy today with a high of 61. East winds 5 to 10 miles per hour. 37 tonight. Tomorrow, 63. Mainly sunny skies Wednesday with daytime highs approaching 65. 63, chance of rain showers Thursday. And that's your forecast. I'm weatherology meteorologist Paul Frombly. Get the latest weather updates online at MinnesotaDailyWeather.com. Currently 49.
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1: News. I'm Gian Gelosi. President Trump preparing for a state visit this week with China's President Xi Jinping, inviting leaders of the American AI companies to attend their state dinner at the White House.
2: Some of the president's top aides trying to pave the way with potential agreements for that summit. Secretary of Treasury Bessent saying the U.S. plans to propose a hotline for AI. This will deal with incidents that concern national security and AI together.
1: Fox's Steve Harrigan. Now, ahead of that, the president is addressing the UN and meeting with President Zelensky of Ukraine, posting today the whole world is suffering from a ridiculous, never-ending war.
3: Ukrainian President Volodymyr Zelensky posting online that he spoke with the president yesterday, writing, "We agreed to meet in New York, and this meeting could change a lot. There is diplomatic momentum. We are working together with the American team and are ready to take really serious steps."
1: America's listening to Fox News.

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5: 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The Minnesota Department of Natural Resources is seeking public help for reforestation after damage from fires and wind. They are paying $95 per bushel for clean, ripe, red pine cones collected now through October, as this year's crop is expected to be the best in over a decade. Collectors must register as suppliers before selling cones. The DNR aims to buy at least 1,000 bushels to support their goal of planting nearly 1 million red pine seedlings annually. The Hubbard County Board renewed health and dental insurance plans for employees. Human resources staff reported a 39.9% increase in Medica health coverage due to high claims. To reduce this rate increase by 2%, the Benefits Committee suggested removing three Essentia Choice plans. Currently, employees have eight plans to choose from. Commissioner Char Christensen noted that premiums are shared equally between the county and employees. These stories and more at MinnesotaDailyNews.com.
6: The forecast brought to you by Lazy Jacks of Bemidji, your spot for great food, fun, and family.
7: North Country weather.
8: Partly cloudy today with a high of 61. East winds 5 to 10 miles per hour. 37 tonight. Tomorrow, 63. Mainly sunny skies Wednesday with daytime highs approaching 65. 63, chance of rain showers Thursday. And that's your forecast. I'm weatherology meteorologist Paul Trombley. Get the latest weather updates online at MinnesotaDailyWeather.com. Currently, it's 50 degrees.
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1: North Country weather. Partly cloudy today with a high of 61. East winds 5 to 10 miles per hour. 37 tonight. Tomorrow, 63. Mainly sunny skies Wednesday with daytime highs approaching 65. 63, chance of rain showers Thursday. And that's your forecast. I'm weatherology meteorologist Paul Frombly. Get the latest weather updates online at minnesotadailyweather.com. Currently, it's 50 degrees.
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2: News. I'm Gian Gelosi. President Trump preparing for a state visit this week with China's President Xi Jinping, inviting leaders of the American AI companies to attend their state dinner at the White House.
3: Some of the president's top aides trying to pave the way with potential agreements for that summit. Secretary of Treasury Bessent saying the U.S. plans to propose a hotline for AI. This will deal with incidents that concern national security and AI together.
2: Fox's Steve Harrigan. Now, ahead of that, the president is addressing the UN and meeting with President Zelensky of Ukraine, posting today the whole world is suffering from a ridiculous, never-ending war.
4: Ukrainian President Volodymyr Zelensky posting online that he spoke with the president yesterday, writing, "We agreed to meet in New York, and this meeting could change a lot. There is diplomatic momentum. We are working together with the American team and are ready to take really serious steps."
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0: morning. I'm Jamie Dickerman with the market update on the Red River Farm Network. Grain markets up across the board. Al Kleiss with Kleiss Commodities says the Trump-Xi meeting this week is moving the needle.
1: Well, there's a lot of optimism, Jamie, about talks going on between U.S. and China. Secretary of Treasury Bessette has said that they're going very well. And so there's optimism that China can keep buying beans. They got about 13 million metric tons bought now of the 25 million metric tons they've committed to. And some of that is going out of the PNW. For listeners in our region, that's good news for basis as well. Weather, really extremes, hot south of I-80, very wet in eastern Minnesota, central and eastern Iowa. Some of those areas got 10 inches of rain in the last 5 days, so it's really going to slow harvest down. And so just a lot of money coming at the market and posting some very impressive gains.
0: The cattle market is also trading sharply higher right now.
1: Yeah, cattle on feed report was very bullish on Friday. You've got the stock market higher quite often. Those two go up together. And so you've got a big up moves in both cattle, feeder cattle, and now even hogs have turned into the green.
0: That's Kleiss Commodities, Al Kleiss there. And the Dow Jones Industrial Average right now, it is trading up 287 points. Right now at 51,970. Meanwhile, the crude oil going the other direction. We're dropping, and the crude right now is down 541, currently at 94.89 a barrel, and continuing to fall throughout the day. Reporting agriculture's business, this is the Red River Farm Network.
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0: Business. Minneapolis wheat December is up 7 3/4, 749. We have the March Chicago up 12 1/4 now at 742 1/4. Kansas City December up 11, 794 3/4. East corn trading up 14 1/2 now, 542. November beans were up 22 1/2, 1326. In the livestock market, October live cattle up 392, 219.85. The October feeders up 617 at 329.67. And October lean hogs trading up 42 1/2 now at 78.52. Reporting agriculture's business, this is the Red River Farm Network.
8: 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The Minnesota Department of Natural Resources is seeking public help for reforestation after damage from fires and wind. They are paying $95 per bushel for clean, ripe, red pine cones collected now through October, as this year's crop is expected to be the best in over a decade.
9: Collectors must register as suppliers before selling cones. The DNR aims to buy at least 1,000 bushels to support their goal of planting nearly 1 million red pine seedlings annually. The Hubbard County Board renewed health and dental insurance plans for employees. Human Resources staff reported a 39.9% increase in Medica health coverage due to high claims. To reduce this rate increase by 2%, the Benefits Committee suggested removing three Essentia Choice plans. Currently, employees have eight plans to choose from. Commissioner Char Christensen noted that premiums are shared equally between the county and employees. These stories and more at MinnesotaDailyNews.com.
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12: Partly cloudy today with a high of 61. East winds 5 to 10 miles per hour. 37 tonight. Tomorrow, 63. Mainly sunny skies Wednesday with daytime highs approaching 65. 63, chance of rain showers Thursday. And that's your forecast. I'm weatherology meteorologist Paul Frombly. Get the latest weather updates online at MinnesotaDailyWeather.com. Currently, it's 50 degrees.
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6: North Country weather.
7: Partly cloudy today with a high of 61. East winds 5 to 10 miles per hour. 37 tonight. Tomorrow, 63. Mainly sunny skies Wednesday with daytime highs approaching 65. 63, chance of rain showers Thursday. And that's your forecast. I'm weatherology meteorologist Paul Frombly. Get the latest weather updates online at MinnesotaDailyWeather.com. Currently, it's 50 degrees.
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1: Fox News, I'm CJ Papa. President Trump heads to New York City.
2: Meets with Mayor Zoran Mandami this afternoon. President Trump is also expected to meet with Ukrainian President Volodymyr Zelensky, where this morning Trump appeared to put more pressure on Russia to end the war in a social media post after a massive Ukrainian drone attack on Russia yesterday. And Trump will also meet with Persian Gulf allies in an attempt to bring the war with Iran to an end, too.
1: Fox's Lucas Tomlinson in the United Nations. Vice President J.D. Vance before leaving for North Carolina.
3: The Russia-Ukraine war has been by far the toughest of the international conflicts to solve.
1: The VP believes good progress will be made after the meeting between President Trump and President Zelensky. No arrests or suspects identified yet in Georgia following gunfire in an apartment complex, leaving two children dead, two women wounded. That was in Stone Mountain. 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
9: 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The Red Lake Tribal Council has issued an update following the federal resumption of child welfare and protection services at the Child Services Center in Red Lake. Council leadership states they are appointing interim supervisors to assist with the transition and work on alternative funding sources to prevent employment breaks for affected staff. For band members needing immediate assistance, several contact numbers are available. The center's main line is 218-679-2122. Mental health crisis line at 218-679-1250 or 218-368-4913. And Red Lake Law Enforcement at 218-679-3313. Sheriff Jason Riggs of Beltrami County announced the start of the Law Enforcement Scholarship Program for 2026. The MSA Board of Directors has created a fund for 18 scholarships of $2,000 each. 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The scholarship deadline is November 30th, with awards announced in early 2027. Applications are available at the Beltrami County Sheriff's Office. 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
11: North Country weather.
12: Partly cloudy skies this afternoon with a high of 61. East winds 5 to 10 miles per hour. Tonight, 37. 63 tomorrow, mainly clear. Mainly clear Wednesday, with daytime highs approaching 65. 63, chance for showers Thursday. And that's your forecast. I'm weatherology meteorologist Paul Frombly. Get the latest weather updates online at MinnesotaDailyWeather.com. Right now, it's 54 degrees.
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Later on we got more hot bologna, eggs and gravy, and by now I wasn't quite so hard to please.

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He said the judge will be here any day. The jailer had a wife, and let me tell you, she was awful. But she brought that hot bologna every day. And after 7 days, she got to looking so much better. 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

When I punched in with my big lunchbox with help from my friend, I left that day with a lunchbox full of gear. I've never considered myself a thief, but GM wouldn't miss just one little piece, especially if I strung it out over several years. 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The little things I could get in my big lunchbox, like nuts and bolts and all four shocks, but the big stuff we snuck out my buddy's mobile home. Now up to now my plan went all right, till we tried to put it all together one night, and that's when we noticed that something was definitely wrong. The transmission was a 53 and the motor turned out to be a 73, and when we tried to put in the bolts all the holes were gone. So we drilled it out so that it would fit, and with a little bit

But when we pulled out the switch, all three of them come on. 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About that time, my wife walked out, and I could see in her eyes that she had her doubts. But she opened the door and said, "Honey, take me for a spin." 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I could hear everybody laughing for blocks around. But up there at the courthouse, they didn't laugh, 'cause to type it up, it took the whole staff. And when they got through, the title weighed 60 pounds.

Yeah, Red Rider, this is the Cottonmouth and the Psycho Billy Cadillac. Come on. Haul. This is the Cottonmouth and negatory on the cost of this machine there, Red Rider. You might say I went right up to the factory and picked it up. It's cheaper that way.

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9: North Country weather.
10: Partly cloudy skies this afternoon with a high of 61. East winds 5 to 10 miles per hour. Tonight, 37. 63 tomorrow, mainly clear. Mainly clear Wednesday with daytime highs approaching 65. 63, chance for showers Thursday. And that's your forecast. I'm weatherology meteorologist Paul Frombly. Get the latest weather updates online at MinnesotaDailyWeather.com. Right now, it's 54 degrees.
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But tomorrow, pain will come on twice as strong. I order stronger booze and louder music.

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0: Good afternoon. Welcome to Agriculture Today here on the Red River Farm Network for this Monday, September 21st, 2026. I'm Jamie Dickerman. Look at the markets and the grain markets up across the board. We got double-digit gains now in the soybeans and the corn markets and even the wheat markets right now as well. So everything is up double digits. Van On & Company's Christy Van On says some headlines definitely pushing the market.
1: There are some rumors out there that President Trump is considering extending the current trade truce with China for another 6 months. So I think that was kind of that driving force. Honestly, every time we're leading up to a meeting between U.S. and China, it has been friendly towards the market. And then we get the information from the meeting, and the meetings don't go bad, but it seems like it's kind of like they sell the actual meeting. And so we're leading into this. Honestly, when you look at these markets, they've been extremely range trade, where we haven't really been able to break support. We haven't been able to make new contract highs, and we're just stuck in the middle here. We are about 9 cents off of the contract high for D's 26 corn, still a little bit off of the high for soybeans, but $13 seems to be holding for soybeans now at 13.22 and a half off that November contract. So really a lack of information is kind of narrowing us in here, but trying to get towards that top end of the range.
0: Christy Van On from Van On & Company. Corn futures 13 to 14 higher starting the week, with trade pushing through the nearby resistance again, working back into the upper end of the range. And the ethanol margins remaining strong, even with the transition to fall unleaded blends likely to limit the upside a bit from here. Daily export wire quiet to close the week. We had weekly export inspections stronger, 1.939 million metric tons. That's on 116% year-to-date pace. Weather looking to ease the recent rainy conditions, but some look to return later this week. Weekly crop progress likely will show steady conditions, above average maturity, and average harvest progress. Soybeans, we're sitting anywhere from 21 to 24 cents higher now. Meal also up, leading the product side as we work to erase the late week slide ahead of the talks with China this week. Meal 950 to 1050 higher, and oil 40 to 50 points higher. Harvest picking up in the drier areas with rains to keep in slow some of the area, with the weekly crop progress likely to show steady conditions, slightly above average, and maturity to linger. Daily export wire quiet, weekly export inspections improving to 759,193 metric tons. That's on a 102% year-to-date pace. For the soybeans, wheat to 7 to 12 cents higher, starting the week with the action continuing to chop along that lower end of the range, with support from the row crop and little other fresh news as we remain below nearby resistance. Better rains into late month should help support early wheat drilling on the plains, with early emergence starting in some areas, with planting pace and emergence likely near that five-year average. Meanwhile, in the cattle markets, we are up, and according to AgMarket.net, Chief Growth Officer Jacob Burks, that cattle on feed report on Friday confirming supplies continue to tighten.
2: Yeah, it's real big. That cattle on feed report was something that was very friendly. The markets had been very volatile going into this week. You know, we had a big run up cattle and feeder cattle as we came, you know, in, through the month of September. We saw the September lows, and we had did nothing but climb higher. And in 3 days, we took out almost 75% of the move that we had up. Then you come in here Friday morning and Friday afternoon, and we knew the placements were going to be smaller. That was in the market, not small. And if you compare house, you know, that was 91% of last year, and last year was about 90-something, low 90% of the year before. So when you talk about 2024 to now, I mean, we've got, you know, I think it's almost 200,000 head left that was placed just in the month of August. So that is a significant number. It just kind of, you know, reiterated the fact that, hey, we have the lowest cattle numbers we've seen.
0: Last week, northern dress cattle traded mostly 350, which is steady with the previous week's weighted average. Southern live cattle waited until the week's bitter end to trade Saturday. We'll have to wait here to find out exactly there. Most trade marked at 226 in the south, steady with the previous week. Box beef prices higher, choice up 550, 377.44, select up 359, 356.85. 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
0: Good afternoon. Farm news here on the Red River Farm Network. I'm Jamie Dickerman along with Chloe Wadd, and we'll start with Harvest Hotline. 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Near Berthold, North Dakota, Gary Nesham says soybean and corn harvest next, but wet and foggy conditions have kept farmers out of the field.
11: We're down to just soybeans and corn here, and the weather's been so crappy that it rained a little bit last night again in fog, so probably have some beans that are ready to go, but the weather just doesn't cooperate here. So we've kind of missed all the big rains that everybody else has been getting around us, but I mean, we've had plenty of moisture here in the last month for sure. So
0: Nesham says the small grain harvest brought solid results while canola yields were more variable.
11: Yep, we had wheat and durum and canola, and we had some yellow peas too. So real happy with the wheat, and the peas were, the heat kind of got them, but they were still all right. You know, we went damn near 6 weeks without a rain here, so to get anything, we're probably pretty lucky, but I was really happy. The canola kind of got beat up by the wind, and then we had some hail, and you know, but there was a lot of canola got beat up by the wind up here. We had some tremendous wind 2-3 times and knocked the pods off, you know, so.
4: Near Nurse Strand, Minnesota, dry conditions late in the growing season may have trimmed soybean yield potential, but Keith Schroeder says the corn crop still looks strong.
12: We are completely ready to go. We were going to start harvesting last Thursday, and then we got an unexpected rain that night, which we weren't complaining about anyway. Depending on the weather, we've got beans that are ready to go. Quite a few beans that are be ready to go once we started. So as soon as we get a couple sunny days, we could be going in 2 days.
4: With some soybean fields getting close, Schroeder says stretch of sunny weather could help move harvest along.
12: We had a perfect year going till into August, and then we just started getting really dry. But the soybeans look pretty decent. Just some of the ground had a little bit of a roll to it. It was drying out just a little bit early. I think we took a little off the bean yield. Well, corn looks really good. I think corn crop didn't get hurt as near as much by the later rain. When we started picking up rains in early December again, still had plenty of time to head in black layer. The corn's going to be real good. In the next week or so, you know, we could find fields that are ready now. If the beans aren't ready, we could do. Got a couple farms that would be ready to go.
0: Harvest off to a slow start in southwest Minnesota after heavy rainfall this month, bringing fieldwork to a halt. Worthington area farmer Bill Gordon says crops had been drying down quickly before the weather changed.
13: Well, so far it's been a little bit of a slow start. The beans were turning really fast, and corn was right behind it because of the dry weather. Now we're really wet, so most field work is pretty much halted. Some chopping of silage was wrapping up here, even though the rain was coming. But heard kind of mixed results. Soybeans were coming in the low 60s, which was surprisingly decent for the dry weather we had. And then corn, most of it was silage, and some high-moisture corn was give or take 200. But right now, everything's kind of a slow halt because of the rain.
0: Gordon says rainfall has been variable throughout the area.
13: Well, we had it 7 here in Worthington area, pretty close here. We've had at least 7 inches of rain since September 1st. Just east of us here yesterday, they had about 7 inches in one shot. So it's been pretty hit or miss. You go down to Iowa, same thing. We had a 3-inch rain beginning of September. They had 7 inches. So really kind of erratic weather here, which is not necessarily nice going into fall. Most silage got chopped in between those rains, which was good, but now the guys with high-moisture corn are starting to slip away. That moisture's drying down really fast in the corn crop.
4: Recent rains are adding tons to the sugar beet crop in parts of northeastern North Dakota, but sugar content has slipped. Reynolds area farmer John Schumacher says the crop has improved heading into pre-pile harvest.
14: Yeah, we started last week, pre-pile around Reynolds, just north of Reynolds. And, the crop is nice for this, surprising, I guess, maybe the word to use. We've been right on the southern edge of the rain, that I'd say. And the crop has, the recent rains has really helped the crop, improved the crop. So I'm happy with it for this time of the year.
4: Schumacher says growers farther north have been seeing high sugar and lighter tonnage. Around Reynolds, recent moisture has changed that picture.
14: Well, actually, we're actually seeing the opposite with the rains we got. The beet tonnage has increased, and then the sugar has dropped. So we had pre-harvest a little bit earlier up in Grand Forks and Crookston area, and we had what you were saying. We had low tonnage and high sugar, but everything that we've been harvesting now, the beets soaked up or took on the moisture and put on tons, but the sugar, diluted the sugar content. So
4: Schumacher says growers have stayed with their Cercospora spray programs and have not seen a major increase in disease.
0: Potato harvest moving again in the Larimore, North Dakota area after wet conditions slowed field work down.
15: Oh, it's going good at the moment. Finally dried up enough to get in and get it done, I guess. And the rain has softened up any lumps, so it's working real well right now.
0: Larimore area farmer Carl Hoverson is digging, processing russets, and describing the crop as about average. Hopeful dry weather maintains.
15: I don't want to see it rain until November. So if that's one thing I could have, it'd be that. And it's cool temperatures is ideal. They're only in the mid-60s for highs and lows of, in the low 50s, that's, it's perfect. Even 45, 50, but the lows. But anyway, those are, right now it looks like we got some real nice, ideal weather for harvest.
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4: Farm news on the Red River Farm Network. According to President Donald Trump, he is working on a massive deal to buy potash from Belarus. On Truth Social, Trump said pricing would be sustainably less than what U.S. farmers are currently paying for potash from Canada. At this time, U.S. imports 85% of its potash needs from north of the border.
0: The potential U.S. potash deal with Belarus could provide another source of fertilizer, but the impact on prices will depend on whether the product can efficiently reach the United States. StoneX Vice President of Fertilizer Josh Linville says President Trump's announcement, it's only the first step.
18: He could sit there and say, listen, we are going to open up full free trade with Belarus. There will be no problem. We're going to get it here, and it's going to make a major difference on price. But saying it and making it happen are two completely different things. We've got to remember, Belarus's historical normal export logistical chain ran through Lithuania. February of 2022, Lithuania blocked that trade route and basically said, because you allowed Russian troops into your territory to attack Ukraine from the north, we're no longer going to do trade with you. So unless President Trump's big deal includes Lithuania opening their borders once again, I think it's going to have a limited impact.
0: Linville says Canada remains by far the largest foreign supplier of potash to the United States.
18: I want to say it's like just about 90% of every ton that came into the U.S. from outside of our own shores started from Canada. Russia's number two, and they only sit at 7%. So, again, if Ukraine were to come back, it's not as though we've struggled to find potash. When you really look at it, and actually I ran the numbers here just a little while ago this morning, potash, going back to the last several years compared to corn prices, it's in the best bottom 18-17% that we've seen for weeks going back that far. Potash is very, very well valued. It's phosphate nitrogen is where we really need the help.
0: Linville says the phosphate and nitrogen prices remain much bigger concerns, especially when combined with the higher diesel and other production costs.
4: According to an analysis from Agricultural Economic Insights, the farm income squeeze has been felt by some states more than others. Compared to 2022 to 2023, net farm income last year was down 47% in North Dakota. That's on par with California and ahead of the 57% change in Illinois. Farm income was down 34% in Minnesota, but only 5% in South Dakota. AEI said farm income has been soft in the Northeast, but Illinois, Minnesota, and North Dakota have been among the hardest hit in recent years.
0: The spike in diesel prices hitting farmers at one of the highest fuel use times of the year. South Dakota Farm Bureau President Scott Vanderwall says the timing couldn't be worse.
19: Everybody's just getting in harvest now, and that's our time where the greatest fuel use is during the year, from harvesting to preparing for next year, such as strip tilling like we do. So it's definitely a shock to everybody's budgets because we weren't planning on that. Compared to what we paid last spring for planting season, it's up about 70%. And I haven't checked what the price is from our supplier today, but assuming it's about $6, which is kind of what I'm hearing around the country.
0: Vanderwall says the added expense comes as farmers are already dealing with tight margins.
19: Yeah, we're pretty much below cost of production on a lot of things. And the markets have come up some lately, but it's still really, really tight for most people. So this is one more thing that we really didn't need.
4: North Dakota's Drought Disaster Livestock Relief Program has exhausted its $4.1 million in available funding. The program helped fund 470 projects proposed by 369 ranchers across the state. Nearly 92% of North Dakota is currently abnormally dry or in drought, with 31% in severe drought and nearly 14% in extreme drought.
0: Pioneer put out a statement saying farmers planning for the 2027 growing season should focus on getting the most out of each input dollar. The company says its yield pyramid uses results from thousands of on-farm trials over the past decade, along with weather and soil data for more than 70,000 locations. Pioneer Sales Excellence Manager Matt Essex says farmers should focus first on field variability, soil fertility, and nutrient needs before adding another input. Pioneer recommending looking at 3 to 5 years of yield data and regularly soil sampling to help identify where inputs could have the most impact. Reporting Agriculture's Business, you're listening to the Red River Farm Network.
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29: Weather conditions across the northern plains and upper Midwest are expected to be somewhat stagnant over the next few days, which will keep our temperatures in a mild regime, but it will also induce a few showers in the southern parts of the region. I'm meteorologist Drew Lerner for the Red River Farm Network. We do have sunny to partly cloudy conditions across North Dakota and northern Minnesota at this hour, maybe a few counties in the northeast part of South Dakota, but it is mostly cloudy to the south across the remainder of the region in southern Minnesota and parts of the rest of South Dakota. Showers have occurred during the course of the day today, and they're going to continue to spit and spat at portions of South Dakota and Minnesota. In fact, this is where our weather pattern will be most stagnant. We do not expect any serious clearing trend to take place today or tomorrow in southern Minnesota or South Dakota. In fact, some of the cloudiness and the showery activity will likely head off to the northwest as we get into Tuesday and Wednesday. So it's going to continue to be a little bit unsettled, not the best environment for farming activity and not the best weather for getting outside and doing picnics. In fact, we will have some shower activity in South Dakota and Minnesota, as I've mentioned. The precipitation is not likely to be all that great, but it doesn't take much to ruin an afternoon. And we do expect in this particular scenario that the weather across the region is going to not be too terribly bad, but there is a risk of showers today and tomorrow. And most of that will be in southern Minnesota and the eastern half of South Dakota. For areas to the north, we'll continue to see the partly cloudy conditions. The temperatures out there at this hour are running in the upper 50s and 60s, except in the rainy areas in the southeast, and those areas are stuck more in the lower to middle 50s. The temperatures each afternoon through the end of this week will be in the 60s and perhaps a few 70s. We will struggle at times to get a few of these locations to get over 60 degrees, though, because of the cloudiness and shower activity. Now, I know it sounds like it's going to be really wet, but it's not. The moisture totals that occur from the showers that occur today and tomorrow are going to run mostly trace amounts, upwards to maybe 0.3 inch. As we get into Tuesday night and especially Wednesday, the precipitation and the cloudiness will overspread a larger part of the region, and we will expect to see some showers occurring in eastern North Dakota and eventually up into portions of northwestern Minnesota as well. But most of that is not going to take place until we do get into Wednesday, and then Wednesday into Thursday we'll have this very slow-moving frontal system pushing across the region, and that's when we'll see our most significant rainfall. The moisture totals with that will run 0.2 to 0.7 inch. There may be a spot or two to get more than 1 inch of rain. For the Red River Farm Network, I'm meteorologist Drew Lerner.
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6: North Country weather.
7: Partly cloudy skies this afternoon with a high of 61. East winds 5 to 10 miles per hour. Tonight, 37. 63 tomorrow, mainly clear. Mainly clear Wednesday with daytime highs approaching 65. 63, chance for showers Thursday. And that's your forecast. I'm weatherology meteorologist Paul Frombly. Get the latest weather updates online at MinnesotaDailyWeather.com. Right now, it's 54 degrees.
4: And Chinese President Xi Jinping will meet Thursday at the White House, with agricultural trade expected to be part of the discussion. AgMarket.net Chief Growth Officer Jacob Burks explains what the meeting could mean for soybean markets.
8: Every time we see a China purchase, I don't think it's something that, you know, should or does make the bean market rally. I think the biggest fear I have going into a report like this, probably a negative movement. If we continue to talk about the optimism of stronger bean sales in the, 2027, 28 and beyond, and have some type of something in writing, I think that's positive.
4: But Burke says there's more concern that the market may be expecting too much from the meeting, especially if it doesn't result in meaningful Chinese buying.
8: The biggest fear I have is some of the other outside things that aren't directly related to us put a negative vibe on the trade talk and the rest of the world, and all of a sudden we continue to see larger tariffs. Tariffs don't come off. Have a harder time even accomplishing the goals that we set forth, because there's been nothing put in writing that we've been promised, been fulfilled. We've been not very satisfied, followed on the. But the bigger fear that I have is see $13 beans right now, and if there's no suit or if there's a fault in plans that we have right now with what we have already got in our knowledge base, that could be pretty negative to where we're at here in the bean market. The one thing we can't leave out is bean meal demand is something strong, standing on its own, that's not really reliant on what we've seen as trade deals. And it's just because there's more and more cash coming on and the demand's there for it.
0: Taking a look at the markets right now as we get closer to that close, we're seeing positivity across the board here. It's all green across the entire screen. Not sure if I've seen that very often. We're looking at Minneapolis wheat December up 6.5, 747.75. We have the March Chicago up 12.25 now at 742.25. Kansas City December up 10.75 cents, 794.5. D's corn is up 14.5 at 542. And March is right now trading up 14 and a quarter, 555 three quarters. November beans are up 23 and three quarters, 1327 and a quarter. And the January up 23 and a quarter, 1343 and a quarter. In the livestock market, October live cattle up 477, 220.70. October feeders right now up 662, 330.12. 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
10: News. I'm Gianna Gelosi. President Trump meeting with the mayor of New York City today. He's in town for the UN General Assembly before hosting a summit later this week with China's President Xi to talk AI.
11: Now, President Trump is also expected to meet with Ukrainian President Volodymyr Zelensky, where this morning Trump appeared to put more pressure on Russia to end the war in a social media post after a massive Ukrainian drone attack on Russia yesterday. And Trump will also meet with Persian Gulf allies in an attempt to bring the war with Iran to an end, too. Trump will also meet for the first time with Britain's new prime minister, as well as the new leader of Venezuela, Delcy Rodriguez.
10: Presley Gerber, the son of supermodel Cindy Crawford and businessman Randy Gerber, died at a drug rehab facility over the weekend. He was 27 years old.
12: The model was found dead Sunday at a rehab facility in California, but the LA County Medical Examiner didn't release a cause of death.
10: That is Fox's Alexis McAdams. 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

0: Introducing Chick-fil-A's new chicken and waffles. 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
1: Chicken and waffles. Right now at Chick-fil-A.
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5: Kevin Harlan here from Monday Night Football on Westwood One. 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The Giants are coming off a big win in head coach John Harbaugh's debut. The Rams hope to bounce back from their disappointing loss in Australia. 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
7: Here's the latest from MinnesotaDailyNews.com. The Minnesota Department of Natural Resources is seeking public help for reforestation after damage from fires and wind. They are paying $95 per bushel for clean, ripe, red pine cones collected now through October, as this year's crop is expected to be the best in over a decade. Collectors must register as suppliers before selling cones. The DNR aims to buy at least 1,000 bushels to support their goal of planting nearly 1 million red pine seedlings annually. The Hubbard County Board renewed health and dental insurance plans for employees. Human Resources staff reported a 39.9% increase in Medica health coverage due to high claims. To reduce this rate increase by 2%, the Benefits Committee suggested removing three Essentia Choice plans. Currently, employees have eight plans to choose from. Commissioner Char Christensen noted that premiums are shared equally between the county and employees. These stories and more at MinnesotaDailyNews.com.
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10: A frost advisory begins at midnight tonight and continues until 8 a.m. tomorrow. High temperatures reach up to 61 this afternoon under partly cloudy skies, east winds 5 to 10 miles per hour. Lows around 37 tonight, clear skies. That's your forecast. I'm weatherology meteorologist Paul Trombley. Get the latest weather updates online at MinnesotaDailyWeather.com. Currently, it's 56 degrees.
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7: A frost advisory begins at midnight tonight and continues until 8 a.m. tomorrow. High temperatures reach up to 61 this afternoon under partly cloudy skies, east winds 5 to 10 miles per hour. Lows around 37 tonight, clear skies. That's your forecast. I'm weatherology meteorologist Paul Trombley. Get the latest weather updates online at minnesotadailyweather.com. Currently, it's 56 degrees.
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2: News. I'm Gianna Gelosi. President Trump meeting with the mayor of New York City today. He's in town for the UN General Assembly before hosting a summit later this week with China's President Xi to talk AI.
3: Now, President Trump is also expected to meet with Ukrainian President Volodymyr Zelensky, where this morning Trump appeared to put more pressure on Russia to end the war in a social media post after a massive Ukrainian drone attack on Russia yesterday. And Trump will also meet with Persian Gulf allies in an attempt to bring the war with Iran to an end, too. Trump will also meet for the first time with Britain's new prime minister, as well as the new leader of Venezuela, Delcy Rodriguez.
2: Presley Gerber, the son of supermodel Cindy Crawford and businessman Randy Gerber, died at a drug rehab facility over the weekend. He was 27 years old.
4: The model was found dead Sunday at a rehab facility in California, but the L.A. County Medical Examiner didn't release a cause of death.
2: That is Fox's Alexis McAdams. 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
3: Good afternoon. I'm Jamie Dickerman with a market update on the Red River Farm Network. Grain markets ending the day higher across the board. Ag Resource Company President Dan Bossi said it's rare to see so much green in the screen, especially at harvest time.
4: It's all about China and, of course, positive vibes coming from a meeting between Bessent and Yi Longjing, the Chinese counterpart in New York yesterday, and hopes anyway that President Trump and President Xi will come to some kind of a deal, at least to expand U.S. agricultural purchases, has got the market higher. They're talking about $17 billion of additional ag purchases. We think that would include some corn and wheat, and so the grains seem to be leading the Chicago Board of Trade rally here today.
3: Livestock markets closing higher across the board as well.
4: Yeah, I think we're understanding that the second border opening is going to be helpful, but not a panacea for getting U.S. beef supplies higher. The market's at a sharp discount in terms of feeders and fats, and looking anyway at tightening Fed's cattle supplies into February relative to the cattle on feed report on Friday. With that in mind, I don't think there's a lot of seasonal weakness in the cash market, and the discounted futures then rallied on that type of news.
3: Market analysis from Ag Resource Company President Dan Bossi in Chicago. Dow Jones Industrial Average up 390 points so far today, 52,073. Crude oil is lower today. We're down 4.51 now in the crude, currently at 95.79 a barrel, and continuing to drop throughout the day. Reporting agriculture's business, this is the Red River Farm Network. 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We're joined by Daniel Kaiser, professor and extension soil fertility specialist with the University of Minnesota.
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3: Minneapolis wheat December up 4.25 today, 7:45 and a half. We had the March Chicago up 12.75, 7:42 and 3/4. Kansas City December up 10.75, 7.94 and a half. December corn up 15 and a half, 5.43. And November soybeans up 24 and a half, 13.28. Livestock numbers, October live cattle up 5.02 to 20.95. October feeders up 675, 330.25. The October lean hogs up 5 at 78.15. Reporting agriculture's business, this is the Red River Farm Network.
8: 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The Minnesota Department of Natural Resources is seeking public help for reforestation after damage from fires and wind. They are paying $95 per bushel for clean, ripe, red pine cones collected now through October, as this year's crop is expected to be the best in over a decade. Collectors must register as suppliers before selling cones. The DNR aims to buy at least 1,000 bushels to support their goal of planting nearly 1 million red pine seedlings annually. The Hubbard County Board renewed health and dental insurance plans for employees. Human Resources staff reported a 39.9% increase in Medica health coverage due to high claims. To reduce this rate increase by 2%, the Benefits Committee suggested removing three Essentia Choice plans. Currently, employees have 8 plans to choose from. Commissioner Char Christensen noted that premiums are shared equally between the county and employees. These stories and more at MinnesotaDailyNews.com.
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10: North Country weather.
11: A frost advisory begins at midnight tonight and continues until 8 a.m. tomorrow. High temperatures reach up to 61 this afternoon under partly cloudy skies, east winds 5 to 10 miles per hour. Lows around 37 tonight, clear skies. That's your forecast. I'm weatherology meteorologist Paul Trombley. Get the latest weather updates online at MinnesotaDailyWeather.com. Currently, it's 56 degrees.
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7: North Country weather.
8: A frost advisory begins at midnight tonight and continues until 8 a.m. tomorrow. High temperatures reach up to 61 this afternoon under partly cloudy skies, east winds 5 to 10 miles per hour. Lows around 37 tonight, clear skies. That's your forecast. I'm weatherology meteorologist Paul Trombley. Get the latest weather updates online at minnesotadailyweather.com. Currently, it's 56 degrees.
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1: News. I'm John Saucier. The ongoing conflict in the Middle East is causing gas and oil prices to rise even higher. Vice President J.D. Vance talking about it on his way to North Carolina as he continues to campaign ahead of the upcoming midterm elections in November.
2: We continue to see a substantial amount of oil and gas flow through the Strait of Hormuz, despite the Iranians terrorizing ships every single day.
1: President Trump is blaming the Russia-Ukraine war for contributing to increases in gas and diesel prices. The president is set to welcome Chinese President Xi Jinping to the U.S. this week. Trade Representative Jameson Greer telling Fox the U.S. and China are putting together a list of goods that they're looking to freely trade.
3: Is there a small subset of goods that we can just keep aside from any trade disputes, things that we don't, that we're not concerned about, right? Low-tech consumer goods, et cetera, things we want to send to them, ag, energy products, medical devices.
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6: 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The Bemidji School Board will meet in special session today for a work session to discuss enrollment. As it's a work session, no action will take place. The special meeting begins at 4:45 p.m. this afternoon at the district offices on Minnesota Avenue. Hubbard County Board is planning a 9.9% levy increase for 2027, setting the preliminary levy at over $25 million, which is over $2.3 million rise from 2026. County Administrator Jeff Cadwell mentioned to the Park Rapids Enterprise that savings from the human services budget and unfilled sheriff's positions helped achieve this target. A projected reduction in the tax rate by 2.5% is due to increased tax capacity, especially from utility assessments. Concerns were raised about potential revenue issues with Enbridge, and a tax break for second homes has affected county taxes. County officials are worried about future financial shifts from the state impacting budgets. A Truth in Taxation hearing for Hubbard County is scheduled for December 3rd. These stories and more at MinnesotaDailyNews.com.
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9: A frost advisory begins at midnight tonight and remains in effect until 8 a.m. tomorrow. Partly cloudy this afternoon with a high of 61. Winds out of the east, 5 to 10 miles per hour. Mainly clear skies tonight. Lows dip down to about 37. That's your forecast. I'm weatherology meteorologist Paul Trombley. Get the latest weather updates online at MinnesotaDailyWeather.com. Right now, 57.
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8: A frost advisory begins at midnight tonight and remains in effect until 8 a.m. tomorrow. Partly cloudy this afternoon with a high of 61. Winds out of the east, 5 to 10 miles per hour. Mainly clear skies tonight, lows dip down to about 37. That's your forecast. I'm weatherology meteorologist Paul Trombley. Get the latest weather updates online at minnesotadailyweather.com. Right now, 57.
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2: 1300 The Legends News. News. I'm John Saucier. The ongoing conflict in the Middle East is causing gas and oil prices to rise even higher. Vice President J.D. Vance talking about it on his way to North Carolina as he continues to campaign ahead of the upcoming midterm elections in November.
3: We continue to see a substantial amount of oil and gas flow through the Strait of Hormuz, despite the Iranians terrorizing ships every single day.
2: President Trump is blaming the Russia-Ukraine war for contributing to increases in gas and diesel prices. The president is set to welcome Chinese President Xi Jinping to the U.S. this week. Trade Representative Jameson Greer telling Fox the U.S. and China putting together a list of goods that they're looking to freely trade.
4: Is there a small subset of goods that we can just keep aside from any trade disputes, things that we're not concerned about, right? Low-tech consumer goods, et cetera, things we want to send to them, ag, energy products, medical devices.
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8: Here's the latest from MinnesotaDailyNews.com. The Bemidji School Board will meet in special session today for a work session to discuss enrollment. As it's a work session, no action will take place. The special meeting begins at 4:45 p.m. this afternoon at the district offices on Minnesota Avenue. Hubbard County Board is planning a 9.9% levy increase for 2027, setting the preliminary levy at over $25 million, which is over $2.3 million rise from 2026. County Administrator Jeff Cadwell mentioned to the Park Rapids Enterprise that savings from the human services budget and unfilled sheriff's positions helped achieve this target. A projected reduction in the tax rate by 2.5% is due to increased tax capacity, especially from utility assessments. Concerns were raised about potential revenue issues with Enbridge, and a tax break for second homes has affected county taxes. County officials are worried about future financial shifts from the state impacting budgets. A truth in taxation hearing for Hubbard County is scheduled for December 3rd. These stories and more at MinnesotaDailyNews.com.
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9: North Country weather.
10: A frost advisory begins at midnight tonight and remains in effect until 8 a.m. tomorrow. Partly cloudy this afternoon with a high of 61. Winds out of the east, 5 to 10 miles per hour. Mainly clear skies tonight. Lows dip down to about 37. That's your forecast. I'm weatherology meteorologist Paul Trombley. Get the latest weather updates online at MinnesotaDailyWeather.com. Right now, 57.
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9: North Country weather.
10: A frost advisory begins at midnight tonight and remains in effect until 8 a.m. tomorrow. Partly cloudy this afternoon with a high of 61. Winds out of the east, 5 to 10 miles per hour. Mainly clear skies tonight. Lows dip down to about 37. That's your forecast. I'm weatherology meteorologist Paul Trombley. Get the latest weather updates online at minnesotadailyweather.com. Right now, 57.
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5: 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The Red Lake Tribal Council has issued an update following the federal resumption of child welfare and protection services at the Child Services Center in Red Lake. Council leadership states they are appointing interim supervisors to assist with the transition and work on alternative funding sources to prevent employment breaks for affected staff. For band members needing immediate assistance, several contact numbers are available. The center's main line is 218-679-2122. Mental health crisis line at 218-679-1250 or 218-368-4913. And Red Lake Law Enforcement at 218-679-3313. Sheriff Jason Riggs of Beltrami County announced the start of the Law Enforcement Scholarship Program for 2026. The MSA Board of Directors has created a fund for 18 scholarships of $2,000 each. 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The scholarship deadline is November 30th, with awards announced in early 2027. Applications are available at the Beltrami County Sheriff's Office. 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
6: North Country weather.
7: A frost advisory begins at midnight tonight and remains in effect until 8 a.m. tomorrow. Partly cloudy this afternoon with a high of 61. Easterly winds 5 to 10 miles per hour. Lows level off around 39 tonight, mainly clear skies. And that's your forecast. I'm weatherology meteorologist Paul Frombly. Get the latest weather updates online at MinnesotaDailyWeather.com. Right now, 59.
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4: North Country weather.
5: A frost advisory begins at midnight tonight and remains in effect until 8 a.m. tomorrow. Partly cloudy this afternoon with a high of 61. Easterly winds 5 to 10 miles per hour. Lows level off around 39 tonight, mainly clear skies. And that's your forecast. I'm weatherology meteorologist Paul Frombly. Get the latest weather updates online at MinnesotaDailyWeather.com. 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
2: Fox News, I'm Tom Graham. World leaders gathering in New York City this week for the UN General Assembly. President Trump is expected to arrive tomorrow.
3: Officials from China, Russia, and Iran will also be here too. Now, President Trump is also expected to meet with Ukrainian President Volodymyr Zelensky. Trump will also meet with Persian Gulf allies in an attempt to bring the war with Iran to an end too.
2: Fox's Lucas Tomlinson, a nor'easter threatening days of high winds, coastal flooding, and waves up to 8 feet along parts of the busy Northeast. Fox Weather's Bane Froney is in Wildwood, New Jersey.
4: Expect wind gusts up to 40, 50 miles per hour up and down the mid-Atlantic seaboard for the end of the week and moving into this weekend. It's going to be a multi-day event that we need to be on high alert for. Plus, we are going to be dealing with, again, very rough surf, some serious issues when it comes to our beaches.
2: Rainfall is expected to stretch from the Carolinas to New England. 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
3: 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The Giants are coming off a big win in head coach John Harbaugh's debut. The Rams hope to bounce back from their disappointing loss in Australia. 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
6: 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The Red Lake Tribal Council has issued an update following the federal resumption of child welfare and protection services at the Child Services Center in Red Lake. Council leadership states they are appointing interim supervisors to assist with the transition and work on alternative funding sources to prevent employment breaks for affected staff. 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And Red Lake Law Enforcement at 218-679-3313. Sheriff Jason Riggs of Beltrami County announced the start of the Law Enforcement Scholarship Program for 2026. The MSA Board of Directors has created a fund for 18 scholarships of $2,000 each. 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The scholarship deadline is November 30th, with awards announced in early 2027. 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
8: North Country weather.
9: A frost advisory begins at midnight tonight and remains in effect until 8 a.m. tomorrow. Partly cloudy this afternoon with a high of 61. Easterly winds 5 to 10 miles per hour. Lows level off around 39 tonight, mainly clear skies. And that's your forecast. I'm weatherology meteorologist Paul Trombley. Get the latest weather updates online at MinnesotaDailyWeather.com. Right now, 59.
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7: A frost advisory begins at midnight tonight and remains in effect until 8 a.m. tomorrow. Partly cloudy this afternoon with a high of 61. Easterly winds 5 to 10 miles per hour. Lows level off around 39 tonight, mainly clear skies. And that's your forecast. I'm weatherology meteorologist Paul Frombly. Get the latest weather updates online at MinnesotaDailyWeather.com. 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
1: Fox News, I'm John Saucier. Ukraine firing over 1,000 drones at Russia after the country's third and final day of parliamentary elections. Vice President J.D. Vance.
2: The Russia-Ukraine war has been by far the toughest of the international conflicts to solve. I believe he's meeting with President Zelensky either tomorrow or the day after. So I'm sure there's going to be some good progress made.
1: President Trump says Russia's lost control of its diesel industry. Attorneys for Wilbur Rafael Garces Perez, a Venezuelan man who was allegedly shot by an ICE agent during a traffic stop in Texas over the weekend, say Perez is still at a detention center with a bullet in his back. Texas Democratic Representative Greg Kassar.
3: I don't care if you're Democrat or Republican. We all believe the federal government should not be allowed to shoot you.
4: Nope.
3: And then disappear you from the country so that no one can be held responsible.
1: Homeland Security says this guy was in the country illegally. America is listening to Fox News.
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11: 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The Minnesota Department of Natural Resources is seeking public help for reforestation after damage from fires and wind. They are paying $95 per bushel for clean, ripe, red pine cones collected now through October, as this year's crop is expected to be the best in over a decade. Collectors must register as suppliers before selling cones. The DNR aims to buy at least 1,000 bushels to support their goal of planting nearly 1 million red pine seedlings annually. The Hubbard County Board renewed health and dental insurance plans for employees. Human resources staff reported a 39.9% increase in Medica health coverage due to high claims. To reduce this rate increase by 2%, the Benefits Committee suggested removing three Essentia Choice plans. Currently, employees have 8 plans to choose from. Commissioner Char Christensen noted that premiums are shared equally between the county and employees. These stories and more at MinnesotaDailyNews.com.
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13: North Country weather.
14: A frost advisory begins at midnight tonight and continues until 8 a.m. tomorrow. Mainly clear tonight with lows around 39. Southeasterly winds around 5 miles per hour. Daytime highs approaching 62 tomorrow. Mainly sunny. That's your forecast. I'm weatherology meteorologist Paul Trombley. Get the latest weather updates online at MinnesotaDailyWeather.com. Right now, 60.
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5: A frost advisory begins at midnight tonight and continues until 8 a.m. tomorrow. Mainly clear tonight with lows around 39. Southeasterly winds around 5 miles per hour. Daytime highs approaching 62 tomorrow. Mainly sunny. That's your forecast. I'm weatherology meteorologist Paul Trombley. Get the latest weather updates online at minnesotadailyweather.com. Right now, 60.
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2: News. I'm John Saucier. Ukraine firing over 1,000 drones at Russia after the country's third and final day of parliamentary elections. Vice President J.D. Vance.
3: The Russia-Ukraine war has been by far the toughest of the international conflicts to solve. I believe he's meeting with President Zelensky either tomorrow or the day after. So I'm sure there's going to be some good progress made.
2: President Trump says Russia's lost control of its diesel industry. Attorneys for Wilbur Rafael Garces Perez, a Venezuelan man who was allegedly shot by an ICE agent during a traffic stop in Texas over the weekend, say Perez is still at a detention center with a bullet in his back. Texas Democratic Representative Greg Kassar.
4: I don't care if you're Democrat or Republican. We all believe the federal government should not be allowed to shoot you and then disappear you from the country so that no one can be held responsible.
2: Homeland Security says this guy was in the country illegally. 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
14: Here's the latest from MinnesotaDailyNews.com. The Minnesota Department of Natural Resources is seeking public help for reforestation after damage from fires and wind. They are paying $95 per bushel for clean, ripe red pine cones collected now through October, as this year's crop is expected to be the best in over a decade. Collectors must register as suppliers before selling cones. The DNR aims to buy at least 1,000 bushels to support their goal of planting nearly 1 million red pine seedlings annually. The Hubbard County Board renewed health and dental insurance plans for employees. Human resources staff reported a 39.9% increase in Medica health coverage due to high claims. To reduce this rate increase by 2%, the Benefits Committee suggested removing three Essentia Choice plans. Currently, employees have eight plans to choose from. Commissioner Char Christensen noted that premiums are shared equally between the county and employees. These stories and more at MinnesotaDailyNews.com.
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16: A frost advisory begins at midnight tonight and continues until 8 a.m. tomorrow. Mainly clear tonight with lows around 39. Southeasterly winds around 5 miles per hour. Daytime highs approaching 62 tomorrow, mainly sunny. That's your forecast. I'm weatherology meteorologist Paul Trombley. Get the latest weather updates online at minnesotadailyweather.com. Right now, 60.
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10: A frost advisory begins at midnight tonight and continues until 8 a.m. tomorrow. Mainly clear tonight with lows around 39. Southeasterly winds around 5 miles per hour. Daytime highs approaching 62 tomorrow. Mainly sunny. That's your forecast. I'm weatherology meteorologist Paul Trombley. Get the latest weather updates online at MinnesotaDailyWeather.com. Right now, 60.
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1: Fox News, I'm Tom Graham. World leaders arriving in New York City for tomorrow's kickoff of the United Nations General Assembly. President Trump is in Manhattan.
2: President Trump will give his major address tomorrow morning here at the UN General Assembly in front of some 130 world leaders. Of course, tens of millions more watching from around the world. One of the major focuses will be ending the war with Iran, a goal that so far has proven elusive to the administration.
1: Fox's Lucas Tomlinson in Austin, Texas. Protests against ICE erupting over an immigrant shot by an agent. Fox's Brooke Taylor.
3: About 100 people showed up. Local reporters on the ground say rocks and water bottles were even thrown at law enforcement officers. Protesters, they blocked the streets, and officers eventually had to use tear gas to break up the crowd.
1: Wilbur Garces Perez was released from the hospital. 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
10: 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The Bemidji School Board will meet in special session today for a work session to discuss enrollment. As it's a work session, no action will take place. The special meeting begins at 4:45 p.m. this afternoon at the district offices on Minnesota Avenue. Hubbard County Board is planning a 9.9% levy increase for 2027, setting the preliminary levy at over $25 million, which is over $2.3 million rise from 2026. County Administrator Jeff Cadwell mentioned to the Park Rapids Enterprise that savings from the human services budget and unfilled sheriff's positions helped achieve this target. A projected reduction in the tax rate by 2.5% is due to increased tax capacity, especially from utility assessments. Concerns were raised about potential revenue issues with Enbridge, and a tax break for second homes has affected county taxes. County officials are worried about future financial shifts from the state impacting budgets. A Truth in Taxation hearing for Hubbard County is scheduled for December 3rd. These stories and more at MinnesotaDailyNews.com.
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13: A frost advisory begins at midnight tonight and continues until 8 a.m. tomorrow. Mainly clear tonight with lows around 39. Southeasterly winds around 5 miles per hour. Daytime highs approaching 62 tomorrow. Mainly sunny. That's your forecast. I'm weatherology meteorologist Paul Trombley. Get the latest weather updates online at minnesotadailyweather.com. Currently 59.
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5: A frost advisory begins at midnight tonight and continues until 8 a.m. tomorrow. Mainly clear tonight with lows around 39. Southeasterly winds around 5 miles per hour. Daytime highs approaching 62. Tomorrow, mainly sunny. That's your forecast. I'm weatherology meteorologist Paul Trombley. Get the latest weather updates online at MinnesotaDailyWeather.com. 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
2: Fox News, I'm Tom Graham. World leaders arriving in New York City for tomorrow's kickoff of the United Nations General Assembly. President Trump is in Manhattan.
3: President Trump will give his major address tomorrow morning here at the UN General Assembly in front of some 130 world leaders, of course, tens of millions more watching from around the world. One of the major focuses will be ending the war with Iran, a goal that so far has proven elusive to the administration.
2: Fox's Lucas Tomlinson in Austin, Texas. Protests against ICE erupting over an immigrant shot by an agent. Fox's Brooke Taylor.
4: About 100 people showed up. Local reporters on the ground say rocks and water bottles were even thrown at law enforcement officers. Protesters, they blocked the streets, and officers eventually had to use tear gas to break up the crowd.
2: Wilbur Garces Perez was released from the hospital. 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
9: 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Join me and Hall of Fame quarterback Kurt Warner from Los Angeles for the New York Giants at the Rams. The Giants are coming off a big win in head coach John Harbaugh's debut. The Rams hope to bounce back from their disappointing loss in Australia. 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
11: Here's the latest from MinnesotaDailyNews.com. The Bemidji School Board will meet in special session today for a work session to discuss enrollment. As it's a work session, no action will take place. The special meeting begins at 4:45 p.m. this afternoon at the district offices on Minnesota Avenue. Hubbard County Board is planning a 9.9% levy increase for 2027, setting the preliminary levy at over $25 million, which is over $2.3 million rise from 2026. County Administrator Jeff Cadwell mentioned to the Park Rapids Enterprise that savings from the human services budget and unfilled sheriff's positions helped achieve this target. A projected reduction in the tax rate by 2.5% is due to increased tax capacity, especially from utility assessments. Concerns were raised about potential revenue issues with Enbridge, and a tax break for second homes has affected county taxes. County officials are worried about future financial shifts from the state impacting budgets. A Truth in Taxation hearing for Hubbard County is scheduled for December 3rd. These stories and more at MinnesotaDailyNews.com.
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12: North Country Weather. A frost advisory begins at midnight tonight and continues until 8 a.m. tomorrow. Mainly clear tonight with lows around 39. Southeasterly winds around 5 miles per hour. Daytime highs approaching 62. Tomorrow, mainly sunny. That's your forecast. I'm weatherology meteorologist Paul Trombley. Get the latest weather updates online at minnesotadailyweather.com. Currently 59.
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evening, about midnight, he'd jump on his camel named Clyde and ride silently through the night to the Sultan's tent, where he would secretly meet up with Fatima of the Seven Veils, swinging his grade A number one U.S. choice, dancing the Sultan's whole harem. 'Cause him and her had a thing going, you know, and they'd been carrying on for some time now behind the Sultan's back. 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
1: Well, he brought that camel to a screeching halt in the rear of Fatima's tent. Jumped off Clyde, snuck around the corner, and into the tent he went.

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7: A frost advisory begins at midnight tonight and continues until 8 a.m. tomorrow. Mainly clear tonight with lows around 39. Southeasterly winds around 5 miles per hour. Daytime highs approaching 62 tomorrow. Mainly sunny. That's your forecast. I'm weatherology meteorologist Paul Trombley. Get the latest weather updates online at MinnesotaDailyWeather.com. Currently 59.
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1: Fox News, I'm John Saucier. President Trump meeting with New York City Mayor Zoran Mamdani at the mayor's residence today, ahead of the UN General Assembly. Mayor Mamdani says the two spoke about how to improve affordability in New York City.
2: I have said time and again that I will work with anyone, no matter what party they belong to, no matter how much we may disagree on other topics. Whoever has the power and the will to lift that weight off New Yorkers' backs.
1: Transportation Secretary Sean Duffy out with a new government program trying to reduce delays and cancellations and lower ticket prices. He explains the new air traffic control systems will use artificial intelligence, but humans will make the final decision.
3: What we've thought through is, let's use the best technology possible, the best predictors possible, so humans can make the best decisions possible.
1: A project funded by $12.5 billion from the Big Beautiful Bill. The Department of Transportation says the project will be completed by 2028. America's listening to Fox News.
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9: 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The Red Lake Tribal Council has issued an update following the federal resumption of child welfare and protection services at the Child Services Center in Red Lake. Council leadership states they are appointing interim supervisors to assist with the transition and work on alternative funding sources to prevent employment breaks for affected staff. For band members needing immediate assistance, several contact numbers are available. The center's main line is 218-679-2122. Mental health crisis line at 218-679-1250 or 218-368-4913. And Red Lake Law Enforcement at 218-679-3313. Sheriff Jason Riggs of Beltrami County announced the start of the Law Enforcement Scholarship Program for 2026. The MSA Board of Directors has created a fund for 18 scholarships of $2,000 each. This initiative is supported by Minnesota's 87 elected sheriffs to help students in peace officer skills courses or law enforcement degree programs. The scholarship deadline is November 30th, with awards announced in early 2027. Applications are available at the Beltrami County Sheriff's Office. 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
12: A frost advisory begins at midnight tonight and continues until 8 a.m. tomorrow. Mainly clear tonight with lows around 39. Southeasterly winds around 5 miles per hour. Daytime highs approaching 62. Tomorrow, mainly sunny. That's your forecast. I'm weatherology meteorologist Paul Trombley. Get the latest weather updates online at minnesotadailyweather.com. Currently 58.
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4: A frost advisory begins at midnight tonight and continues until 8 a.m. tomorrow. Mainly clear tonight with lows around 39. Southeasterly winds around 5 miles per hour. Daytime highs approaching 62 tomorrow. Mainly sunny. That's your forecast. I'm weatherology meteorologist Paul Trombley. Get the latest weather updates online at minnesotadailyweather.com. Currently 58.
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6: There's a blizzard coming on. 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
2: Fox News, I'm John Saucier. President Trump meeting with New York City Mayor Zoran Mamdani at the mayor's residence today, ahead of the UN General Assembly. Mayor Mamdani says the two spoke about how to improve affordability in New York City.
3: I have said time and again that I will work with anyone, no matter what party they belong to, no matter how much we may disagree on other topics. Whoever has the power and the will to lift that weight off New Yorkers' backs.
2: Transportation Secretary Sean Duffy out with a new government program trying to reduce delays and cancellations and lower ticket prices. He explains the new air traffic control systems will use artificial intelligence, but humans will make the final decision.
4: What we've thought through is, let's use the best technology possible, the best predictors possible, so humans can make the best decisions possible.
2: A project funded by $12.5 billion from the Big Beautiful Bill. The Department of Transportation says the project will be completed by 2028. 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
11: A frost advisory begins at midnight tonight and continues until 8 a.m. tomorrow. Mainly clear tonight with lows around 39. Southeasterly winds around 5 miles per hour. Daytime highs approaching 62 tomorrow. Mainly sunny. That's your forecast. I'm weatherology meteorologist Paul Trombley. Get the latest weather updates online at MinnesotaDailyWeather.com. Currently 58.
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He walked up to where I stood on the street, said, "Pardon me, mister. Now, I don't want your money, though heaven knows I could use it. But you see, this is my home. You see that other bar down the street? That's my home, too. I noticed you staring at me a while ago. You recognized me, didn't you?" I said, "Yeah, Joe. I know who you are. You was once a real famous singing star. One of my favorites." Then he said, "I guess you heard they took my babies away from me." I said, "Yeah, Joe. Read about it in the papers." Then he turned his head away, and I saw the tears fall into place. He said, "You know, mister, this is the only place in the world that I'm not ashamed to show my face. But I'm gonna quit. Yes, sir, I'm gonna quit. And I'm gonna shave, comb my hair, get me a clean white shirt, real nice one. Then I'm gonna walk up to her door. And when she answers, I'm gonna stand up real proud and tall. Then I'm gonna get down on my knees. And I'll say, sweetheart, if you'll take me back, I'll spend the rest of my life making it up to you for what I've done. I'm so ashamed of myself. And this I want you to know. Then I'm gonna take my two little babies and I'm gonna hold them so close to me. I ain't gonna ever let them go. I guess I should have told him then that she'd already remarried again. But after hearing what he'd said to me, there just wasn't no way I could add to his misery. So I said, good luck and my best to you.

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6: A frost advisory begins at midnight tonight and continues until 8 a.m. tomorrow. Mainly clear tonight with lows around 39. Southeasterly winds around 5 miles per hour. Daytime highs approaching 62 tomorrow, mainly sunny. That's your forecast. I'm weatherology meteorologist Paul Trombley. Get the latest weather updates online at MinnesotaDailyWeather.com. Currently 58.
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1: Fox News, I'm Tom Rigotti. President Trump will speak tomorrow morning at the United Nations General Assembly. Fox's Lucas Tomlinson is in New York with a preview.
2: He's going to be addressing nearly 130 world leaders and millions around the world with the goal, among many, is to end the Iran war. Ending that war is a goal that so far has proved elusive.
1: Trump is also set to meet Middle Eastern allies on Tuesday. Paramount Skydance settling an antitrust lawsuit over its merger with Time Warner with a coalition of 12 states' attorneys general. California Attorney General Rob Bonta says it's a win for workers.
3: More jobs, more economic activity, better for workers, more output when it comes to movies.
1: The court still needs to approve the settlement, which includes a commitment to increase domestic film production, help fund impacted workers, and keep cable pricing competitive. America's listening to Fox News.
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9: A frost advisory begins at midnight tonight and continues until 8 a.m. tomorrow. Mainly clear tonight with lows around 39. Southeasterly winds around 5 miles per hour. Daytime highs approaching 62 tomorrow. Mainly sunny. That's your forecast. I'm weatherology meteorologist Paul Trombley. Get the latest weather updates online at minnesotadailyweather.com. Currently 58.
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